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2: At the football game, Jim shows the telltale signs of being wasted. He attempts to high-five everyone on the way to his section, spilling his $10 beer everywhere. Back in his seat, he screams, "Defense!" His friends remind him it's halftime. He takes off his shirt and starts flexing for the camera. He refers to his muscles as gunboats. Jim screams, "How's this for a halftime show?" He tells the story about the time he flexed for the halftime show. His friend informs him that it just happened. To redeem himself, he streaks the field. Jim makes it to midfield before being tackled. The Jumbotron captures it all.
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1: Chuck. Why, why, why, why, why, why, why, why, why, why, why, why, why, why, why, why, why, why, why, why, why, why, why, why, why, why, why, why, why, why, why, why, why, why, why, why, why, why, why, why, why, why, why, why, why, why, why, why, why, why, why, why, why, why, why, why, why, why, why, why, why, why, why, why, why, why, why, why, why, why, why, why, why, why, why, why, why, why, why, why, why, why, why, why, why, why, why, why, why, why, why, why, why, why, why, why, why, why, why, why, why, why, why, why, why, why, why, why, why, why, why, why, why, why, why, why, why, why, why, why, why, why, why, why, why, why, why, why, why, why, why, why, why, why, why, why, why, why, why, why, why, why, why, why, why, why, why, why, why, why, why, why, why, why, why, why, why, why, why, why, why, why, why, why, why, why, why, why, why, why, why, why, why, why, why, why, why, why, why, why, why, why, why, why, why, why,

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30 minutes in and you're in tune to WKDU Philadelphia. The sounds of Jean and Marcus Baylor featuring Cary Grant. 30 minutes after the hour in tune to WKDU Philadelphia. Yours truly, Hopton Brown. It's another Sunday. I want to say big up to each and everyone checking in with us as we get ready for the new year. But when Saturday turns to Sunday, there is only one station, and it's WKDU Philadelphia. The Black Experience in Music, Phase 1, HB Hopton Brown. Just heard some soft instrumental jazz, early light. Peter White gave us In Rainbows. Adrian Evans, Looking for Your Love. Bring it on home to me, George Benson and Al Jarreau. Albert Hunter with Dark Town Strutter's Ball. And we heard Serenading of the Night, a soft instrumental tribute. As we continue inside the musical motion, sit back, relax, and enjoy. Just about 2 hours and 30 minutes remaining on this musical journey. I'm going to take you all the way until 3 a.m. So sit back, relax, enjoy as we continue. I want to say greetings to each and everyone checking in with us tonight. It's all about striving.

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3: All right, all right, all right. Time to tell you a little bit about what's happening here on WKDU in Philadelphia. Today, Sunday, March the 22nd, the Pete Rodriguez Quintet performs at the Black Squirrel Club at 1049 Sarah Street in Philadelphia. 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That'll be happening at 8 p.m. at Solar Myth at 1131 South Broad Street. Tuesday, March 24th, the Digba Ogunbaye Quartet performs at Chris's Jazz Cafe on Sansom Street between Broad and 15th. Set times are at 7:30 p.m. Wednesday, March the 25th, the Irish Devil Workshop presents Shabaka Hutchings, two shows, 7 p.m. and 9:30 p.m. at Solar Myth at 1131 South Broad Street. Thursday, March the 26th, Airlift, Kevin Deal's Airlift performs at the Commodore John Barry Arts and Cultural Center, 6815 Emlyn Street. Showtime starts at 7 p.m. Thursday, March the 26th also has the Rebirth Brass Band performing at Underground Arts, 1200 Callow Hill Street in Philadelphia. Showtime is at 8:30 p.m. Friday, March the 27th, the Fire Museum presents saxophonist Caroline Davis along with guitarist Bill Nace in a duet, Alain Christian Mirande and Carrie DeCunzo Mirande's duo. That'll be happening at 8 p.m. at The Perch, 2321 Emerald Street in Philadelphia. Friday, March the 27th, Arson of a Workshop presents Irreversible Entanglements, and they'll be doing a record release celebration at 8 p.m. at Solar Myth at 1131 South Broad Street. Friday, March the 27th, bassist Nicholas Krolak will be doing a record release party as well for Past Lives, a new release of his, at the Black Squirrel Club, 1049 Sarah Street at 7:30 p.m. And Nick will be continuing that party on Saturday, the 28th of March, at the Black Squirrel Club, 1049 Sarah Street, a record release for his new LP, Post Lives, also at 7:30 p.m. Saturday, March the 28th, the Irish Devil Workshop presents a listening session with Irreversible Entanglements. That'll be moderated by WRTI, happening at 11 a.m. at the Fabric Workshop, 1214 Arch Street in Philadelphia. Saturday, March the 28th, Andia Owens and the Cookout performs at the Kimmel Center for Performing Arts, 300 South Broad Street in Philadelphia, and that showtime is at 7:30 p.m. And then Saturday, March the 28th, Arson of a Workshop presents Irreversible Entanglements, exploring the music of Don Cherry's Organic Music Society. That'll be happening at 8 p.m. at Solar Myth at 1131 South Broad Street. Sunday, March the 29th, the Fire Museum presents the Airlift Festival. Starts at 2 p.m. and goes till 10 at the Rotunda, 4014 Walnut Street in Philadelphia. And it features a bevy of groups associated with Kevin Deal and Airlift, Ashe Mystics, The Humanosity Project, Spectral Forces, Avant Guardian Angels, the Emily Robb, Todd McGursick, and Mike Zaliski trio, and then Future Ghosts Ensemble, and then the Instant Arts Quartet, The Ting, featuring Daniel Villarreal, and then Airlift, happening at 8:40 p.m. So that's an entire day of music for you at the Rotunda, the Airlift Festival. Wednesday and Thursday, April the 1st and 2nd, the Arson of a Workshop presents Carlos Nino and Friends, including Saul Williams. That'll be happening at 8 p.m. at Solar Myth at 1131 South Broad Street. Thursday, April the 2nd, the Temple Performing Arts features Ruth Naomi Floyd and her quintet. That'll be happening at Temple Performing Arts Center, 1837 North Broad Street in Philadelphia at 4:30 p.m. Thursday, April the 2nd, trombonist Gabriel Mayer and his sextet performs at Chris's Jazz Cafe on Sansom Street between Broad and 15th. Set times are 7:30 and 9 p.m. Friday, April the 3rd, the Filipino Music and Cultural Fest featuring David Rivera and Le Bumbala will happen at the Fringe Bar, 140 North Columbus, Christopher Columbus Boulevard, Philadelphia, Pennsylvania. That happens at 9 p.m. Saturday, April the 4th, the East Passyunk Jazz Crawl, sponsored by Written Hop, in collaboration with the East Passyunk Community Center and Philadelphia Jazz Scene. That'll be happening from noon until 5 on Passyunk Avenue in South Philly. Various artists are performing as part of that, and you can make an afternoon of it. Saturday, April the 4th, the Jazz Cultural Voices Concert Series presents Harold Smith, Philadelphia legend Harold Smith, master of the dirigidoo, will be performing along with the Arpeggio Art Ensemble. And they'll be happening at the Philadelphia Clef Club of Jazz at 736 South Broad Street, Broad and Fitzwater. Showtime's at 7:30 p.m. Wednesday, April the 8th, the Fire Museum presents Tatsuya Nakatani and the Arcs Quartet. That'll be happening at 8 p.m. at the Perch Large Room, 2008 East Arizona Street in Philadelphia. Wednesday, April the 8th, the Arts Nova Workshop presents The Magic City, Birmingham, According to Sun Ra, a film directed by Guillaume Maupin and Pablo Garici. And that's happening at 7 p.m. at the Lightbox Film Center, 800 Mifflin Street in Philadelphia. Saturday, April the 11th, the Arts Nova Workshop presents Chris Speed's Yeah No, featuring Kong Vu. That'll be happening at 8 p.m. at Solar Myth at 1131 South Broad Street. Friday, April the 10th, Ghost Harmonics, featuring music from Paul Geiss's Untethered Trio, along with poetry and fiction by Anselm Berrigan, Jericho Jennifer Wilson, Jonathan Todd, and Nikki Volpicini. That'll be happening at the Perch Music and Arts Workshop, 2321 Emerald Street in Philadelphia. Saturday, April the 11th, Bowerbird presents the Audra Duo, featuring saxophone and voice of Noah Ibben on saxophone and Anika Kildegard on voice. That'll be happening at the University Lutheran Center, which is at 3637 Chestnut Street, and the showtime is at 8 p.m. Sunday, April the 12th, the Bowerbird presents the Alash Ensemble of Tube and Throat Singers. That'll be happening at the Rotunda, 4014 Walnut Street. Showtimes are at 2 p.m., and it is a 7 p.m. show. Tuesday, April the 14th, the Arts Nova Workshop presents Amir Al-Safar's New Quartet. That'll be happening at 8 p.m. at Solar Myth at 1131 South Broad Street. Tuesday, April the 14th, University Penn Music Program and the Woodlands presents Leah Bertucci, and she'll be doing The Days Pass Quickly, Immersed in the Shadow of Eternity. That'll be happening at the Woodlands, 4000 Woodland Avenue. The showtime is at 7:30 p.m. And then, of course, there are the recurring events in and around Philadelphia. Sunday has the Improvised Music Jam Session at the Man Full of Trouble Tavern, 127 Spruce Street in Philadelphia, from 5 until 7. Every Monday night, there's a jazz jam session at the Black Squirrel Club, 1049 Sarah Street, headlined by bassist Richard Hill, starts at 7:30. And every Tuesday in March, Victor Vera Bronco's trio performs at the 48 Record Bar, 48th South 2nd Street in Philadelphia. That starts at 7:30 p.m. So that's what's going on in and around the Delaware Valley, so you can go out and get yourself some culture. What's happening? That's what's happening.

the sounds of Boney James featuring Bilal. It's called Better With Time right here at WKDU. Preceding that, we had Morning, George Benson and Al Jarreau with a classic Lip Service, Richard Elliott, another George Benson, the dynamic duo with Breezing. Mr. Paul Brown gave us Sugarfish, and we had for the first time right here on WKDU What's Happening, giving you a couple of things that's happening in and around the town. Sit back, relax, and enjoy some good music as we continue. WKDU, Philadelphia, HB Hopeton Brown.

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After World War I, the popularity of dude ranches increased enormously and are still popular as a travel-themed vacation and destination. On this episode of The Black Experience in Travel, we bring you a story of cultural resilience, which left a stamp on the history of the travel and tourism industry, not only in the U.S., but in the world. Stay tuned to hear about the legacy of the first Black-owned Murray's Dude Ranch of Apple Valley, California, on WKDU, Philadelphia, 91.7 FM.

During the 20s and 30s, dude ranches were main tourist attractions. There's a difference between a guest ranch vacation and a dude ranch vacation. A guest ranch will often include all amenities, beautiful rooms, tasty meals, coupled with activities that capture the authentic feel of Western outdoors, such as horseback riding, hunting, hay rides, campfires, and a rodeo. In addition, some facilities have spas, guest classes and demonstrations in gardening, dressing animals, and overnight camps. A dude ranch, on the other hand, allows guests to experience daily life as a rancher, offering predominantly horseback riding, and a daily life as a wrangler, offering visitors the opportunity to join in on daily chores. Murray's Dude Ranch of Apple Valley, California, in the Bell Mountain area, was a guest ranch just outside the city limits of Victorville. The 40-acre ranch was purchased for $100 in 1926. The ranch was founded by husband and wife team Noli B. and Leela Murray, both of whom ran successful businesses in Los Angeles, California, and were prominent members of the city's Black community. Operated for nearly 20 years as a dude ranch with a pool, several small houses, tennis courts, a ball field, and riding stables, the ranch was used by entertainment personalities and by ordinary families. It was open to all who could afford to come. Murray's was a recreational favorite for Blacks and a marker in the history of Black recreation. In the 1920s, when Murray's Dude Ranch opened, widespread segregation practices limited Black Californians' access to most private and public recreational facilities. Resorts, hotels, nightclubs, and even public parks in many California communities were closed to Black patrons. For nearly half of the 20th century, recreational activities for the Black community were carried out in separate facilities. Many Black celebrities found the low-key ranch life free from racial problems, just what they had been looking for. To their credit, the Murrays also ran the ranch in part as a retreat for underprivileged African American children. During its heyday in the 1940s and 50s, the ranch was advertised as the only Negro dude ranch in the world. Films shot on location at Murray's Dude Ranch were four all-Black cast westerns, starring Herbert Jeffries as a Black singing cowboy. Made in the late 1930s, Harlem on the Prairie, 1937, Two Gun Man from Harlem, 1938, The Bronze Buckaroo, 1939, and Harlem Rides the Range, 1939, featured songs by Jeffries and the Four Tones, his backing vocal group. Murray's hosted about 100 people each week during the height of the season from May to September. The visitors from this period included Lena Horne, Kate Smith, Joe Louis, Hedda Hopper, Freddie Bartholomew, Hattie McDaniel, Clark Gable, and Louise Beavers. In 1955, 35 acres of the 40-acre ranch were purchased for $65,000 by one of the most famous Black celebrities of all, the world-renowned singer and actress Pearl Bailey, who for nearly a decade spent her days as an Apple Valley housewife when she could get away from the demands of her career in films and entertainment. Bailey and her husband, Louis Belson, renamed the property the Lazy Bee and installed modern conveniences like a telephone and updated lighting. Noli Murray continued to reside on the remaining 5 acres of the original ranch,
operating a small hotel until his death in 1958. Bailey sold the ranch in the mid-1960s. In 1988, the old buildings not worth salvaging were burned by a training session of the Apple Valley Fire Department. I would be remiss if I didn't cite the main source research for the history of the Murray Dude Ranch for this episode. The Mojave Desert Historical Society presents a wonderful, comprehensive account written by Richard D. Thompson and is worth reading for a more in-depth look into the lives of its founders, subsequent owners, celebrity visitors, and their life-changing experiences, and the ranch's significance to the region, the community, and its place in African American recreational travel history. Also, the Victor Valley Museum has partnered with the town of Apple Valley to produce a curator's exhibit of Murray's Dude Ranch, Images and History. And it's important as the first Black-owned Dude Ranch, serving as one of the first and only integrated vacation destinations in the nation and the world. This is Clara Lewis, your Global Citizen Travel Advisor, keeping you in the know while you are on the go with our history and its impact on travel and tourism, here on the Black Experience in Travel on WKDU Philadelphia 91.7 FM and streaming on wkdu.org/listen now.

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the sounds of Mr. Grover Washington Jr. Just the two of us. We can make it if we try. Preceding that, we had Sad Eyes. That was a soft instrumental jazz. Denise King and the Massimilia Trio. Falling in Love Equal. Heart and Soul, Mr. Kenny G. Your Sweet Love, Al Jarreau. Love Me, Adrian Evans. That's how we have been for this half an hour. So as we move into the final hour, I want to say thanks for each and everyone for checking in with us. It's just about 1 minute before the hour of two. I'm going to be here till 3 a.m. playing the music you like, nice and easy. Smooth jazz on a Sunday morning. Yours truly, Hopeton Brown. Phase one of the Black Experience in Music. I want to say sit back, relax, and enjoy the final hour of this three-hour journey right here, WKDU, Philadelphia. Up next, Richard Elliott, giving it up. Stay tuned right here. Lock it in.

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0: You can only hear it on

newspaper says you've been working for me in order to give my children a brighter future. So maybe I should say thank you. My son went to war in the name of peace. I heard you saying he's a hero because he gave his life for our freedom. So I suppose I should say thank you. Yeah, we all gotta make some sacrifice. And you've made the biggest one by giving your soul away. Someone has to carry the burden. So once again, I believe I should say thank you.

0: And those who feel like
1: Eisenhower was the president. Golf courses is where most of his time was spent. So I never really listened to what the president said, because in general I believed that the general was politically dead. But he always seemed to know when the muscles were about to be flexed. Because I remember him saying something, mumbling something about a military-industrial complex. Americans no longer fight to keep their shores safe, just to keep the jobs going in the arms-making workplace. And then they pretend to be gripped by some sort of political reflex. But all they're doing is paying dues to the military-industrial complex. Military and the monetary. Military and the monetary. Military and the monetary. The military and the monetary get together whenever they think it's necessary. They turn our brothers and sisters into mercenaries. They are turning the planet to a cemetery. The military and the monetary use the media as intermediaries. They are determined to keep the citizens secondary. They make so many decisions that are arbitrary. We're marching behind the commander-in-chief, who was standing under a spotlight shaking like a leaf. But the ship of state had landed on an economic reef, so we knew he was going to bring us messages of grief. The military and the monetary were shielded by January and were storming into February. Brought us pot-bellied generals as luminaries. 2 weeks ago, I hadn't heard the sumbitch. Now, all of a sudden, he's legendary. They took the honor from the honorary. They took the dignity from the dignitaries. They took the secrets from the secretary. But they left the bitch an obituary. The military and the monetary, from thousands of miles away in a Saudi Arabian sanctuary, had us all scrambling for our dictionaries because we couldn't understand what was in the vocabulary. Yeah, there were some smart bombs, but there were some dumb ones as well. Scared the hell out of CNN in that Baghdad hotel. The military and the monetary, they get together whenever they think it's necessary. War in the desert sometimes sure is scary, but they beamed out the war to all their subsidiaries, tried to make so damn insane a worthy adversary, keeping the citizens secondary, scaring old folks into coronaries. The military and the monetary, from thousands of miles in a Saudi Arabian sanctuary, kept us all wondering if all of this was really, truly necessary. We've got to work for peace. Peace ain't coming this way. If we only work for peace, if everyone believed in peace the way they say they do, we'd have peace. The only thing wrong with peace is that you can't make no money from it. The military and the monetary, they get together whenever they think it's necessary. They've turned our brothers and sisters into mercenaries. They are turning the planet into a cemetery. We've got to work for peace. Peace ain't coming this way. We should not allow ourselves to be misled by talk of entering a time of peace. Peace is not the absence of war, it is the absence of the rumors of war and the

Military and the monetary. Military and the monetary. Military and the monetary. Get together whenever they think it's necessary. They have turned our brothers and sisters into mercenaries. They are turning parts of the planet into a cemetery.

the sounds of Mr. Teddy Pendergrass with his selection Joy Tribute. It's a Teddy Pendergrass tribute, smooth jazz tribute right here on WKDU. Prior to that, we had Gilla Scott Heron, Work for Peace. The Whole Town's Laughing at Me, another Teddy Pendergrass smooth jazz tribute. Prior to that, we got the Robert Glasper Experiment, More, or Move Love. Mr. Berger Porter, get us Holding On. Champagne Life by Gerald Albright. You're in tune to WKDU, Philadelphia's number one radio, giving you smooth jazz on a Sunday morning. But I take you all the way until 3 o'clock. It's yours truly, HB, Hooked and Brown. Phase one of the Black Experience in Music. Definitely been a pleasure playing some good music for you this Sunday morning. We've got approximately, let me take a look at the time, just approximately 26 minutes before we walk through the door. Still going to continue on the musical journey. Keep it locked right here. So as we continue, this is none other than Teddy Pendergrass coming at you, smooth jazz tribute.

0: Shaquille O'Neal for rap. Recording artists, actors, and athletes against drunk driving. You may know Shaq the rap artist. You may even know Shaq the movie star. But there's one Shaq you'll never see, and that's Shaq the drunk driver. That's because I know drinking and driving don't mix. So if you drink, don't drive. If one of your friends has been drinking, get the keys. 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I like the way it's going down.
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Georgia on my mind, Dennis King. Prior to that, Barracuda, Bonnie James. Don't let the sun go down. Just about 10 minutes before we walk through the door, in the background, you've got Gillis Peterson. Think twice, think twice. Sit back, relax, and enjoy the final 10 minutes right here on this musical journey. H.B. Hopeton Brown, right here, WKDU Philly. Now, please.

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1: the Orion Code from Philadelphia, PA. Rob says hi to Nada. 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

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I'm telling you now, listen to WKDU in Philadelphia, 91.7 FM, or be doomed to eternity in hell listening to commercial radio. 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

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Again, it's the holiday season, time to give and spread goodwill. 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Santa Claus is not real. Your parents lied to you because they hate you. And yes, I knocked over your snowman. And yes, I ate those cookies and milk which you so foolishly left out. Do you remember being whitewashed? Having all that snow go down your pants? 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

Hey, yeah, we're the same brothers from a long time ago. We was talking about television and doing it on the radio. What we did was to help our generation realize they got to get out there and get busy because it wasn't going to be televised. We got respect for young rappers and the way they freeway in. But if you're going to be teaching folks things, be sure you know what you're saying. Older folks in our neighborhood got plenty of know-how. Remember, if it wasn't for them, we wouldn't be out there now. And I ain't coming at you with no disrespect. All I'm saying is that you damn well got to be correct. Because if you're going to be speaking for a whole generation, and you know enough to try and handle their education, be sure you know the real deal about past situations and ain't just repeating what you heard on a local TV station. Sometimes they tell lies and put them in a truthful disguise. But the truth is, that's why we said it wouldn't be televised. They don't know what to say to our young folks, but they know that you do. And if they really knew the truth, why would they tell you? The first sign is peace. Tell all them gun-toting young brothers that the man is glad to see us out there killing one another. We raised too much hell when they were shooting us down, so they started poisoning our minds and trying to jerk us all around. And then they tell us we got to come in and control our situation. They want half of us on dope and the other half in incarceration. If the ones they want dead ain't killed by what they instigated, they can put some dope on the brother's body and claim it was drug-related. Tell them drug-related means there don't need to be no investigation, or at least that's the way they're gonna play it on the local TV station. All your 9mm brothers, give them something to think about. Tell them you heard that this is the new word. They got to work that stuff out. But somehow they feeling the wrong way with a gun in their hands. They feeling real independent, but they just pulling contracts with a man. 5 and 5 will tell you it's hopeless out there on the avenue, but if they really knew the truth, why would they tell you? And if they look at you like you're insane and they start calling you scarecrow and say you ain't got no brain, or start telling folks that you suddenly gone lame, or that white folks have finally co-opted your game, or worse yet, implying that you don't really know, that's the same thing they said about us a long time ago. Young rappers, one more suggestion before I get out of your way. But I appreciate the respect you give me and what you got to say. I'm saying protect your community and spread that respect around. Tell brothers and sisters they got to calmly show that down. Because we're terrorizing our old folks and we brought fear into our homes. And they ain't got to hang out with the senior citizens. Just tell them, damn it, leave the old folks alone. And we know who's ripping off the neighborhood. Tell them that BS has got to stop. Tell them you're sorry they can't handle it out there, but they got to take the crime off the block. And if they look at you like they think you're insane, or start calling you scarecrow thinking you ain't got no brain, or start telling folks that you suddenly gone lame, or that white folks have suddenly co-opted your game, or worse yet, saying that you really don't know, that's the same thing they said about me a long time ago. And if they tell folks that you finally lost your nerve, that's the same thing they said about us when we said Johannesburg. But I think you young folks need to know that things don't go both ways. You can't talk respect on every other song or just every other day. What I'm speaking on now is the raps about the women folks. On one song, she's your African queen, and on the next one, she's a joke. And you ain't said no words that I haven't heard, but that ain't no compliment. It only insults 8 people out of 10 and questions your intelligence. 4-letter words or 4-syllable words won't make you a poet. It will only magnify how shallow you are and let everybody know it. And if they look at you like they think you're insane, or they call you scarecrow thinking you ain't got no brain, or start telling folks that you suddenly gone lame, or that the white folks have finally co-opted your game, or you really don't know, they said that about me a long time ago. If they finally start telling people that you lost your nerve, that's what they said about Johannesburg. You ain't insane. You have got a brain. You haven't gone lame. You have got your game. Remember

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It's the happening.

in order to give my children a brighter future. 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

0: Melting polar ice was a dirty look. Shrinking glaciers, a nudge. Dying forests, they were a tap on the shoulder. We got a finger in our chest from the rising sea level. And a sharp poke in the ribs from recent wildfires in Alaska. Then dying coral reefs and eroding coastlines pushed us. Hard. The drowned polar bears, that was a shove. Melting permafrost, that was a slap. Rising ocean temperatures and extreme weather, an uppercut. Then record-breaking heat waves hit us right where it hurts. Has it occurred to anyone that maybe the Earth is trying to get our attention?
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0: Appreciate that. Yeah. Appreciate y'all coming out.

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Zipping around my city with a step full of pride. 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Motherland by my side, the oceans cannot deny. Cause when I close my eyes, I can fly. 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

Good Sunday morning. My name is Kathy Lovemore, and I'm with the Black Experience in Music. It's my pleasure to be with you on this pre-recorded show, particularly on Mother's Day. Yes, the Black Experience in Music is back. 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At the top of the set, we heard from Jim Redondi. The song was Highland, and the album was Dark Blue. On flugelhorn and trumpet was Jim Redondi. On vibraphone, Jao Locke. On piano, David Hazelton. Bass, David Wong. And on drums, Carl Allen. Again, I'd like to wish all the mothers a special happy Mother's Day. And just wanted to let you know, I will be here until 9, and in the last hour will be a special segment honoring mothers, past and present. And now back to the music.

0: You just heard from Flora Ben's The Alpine Session album. The song was It Don't Mean a Thing. And on drums was Florin R. Benz, on piano Michael R. Benz, and on double bass Ron Carter. Ron Carter just celebrated his 89th birthday, and he's just about played with everyone. We then heard from Keela. It was In the Blue Light. The song was 30 Years Unplugged. Then we heard from Eric Reed's Something Beautiful album. The title was Sun Out. On piano was Eric Reed. On bass, Ruben Rogers. And on drums, Rodney Green. And then at the top of the set, we heard from Jimmy Cobb's This I Dig of You, the title track. On drums was Jimmy Cobb. On piano, Harold Mayburn. On bass, John Weber. On guitar, Peter Bernstein. My name is Kathy Love Moore. I'm with the Black Experience, and I'll be with you until 9 a.m. It will be my pleasure to provide you a Mother's Day special.
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1: The Black Experience in Travel will be coming your way at 7:30 with Clara Lewis, the Global Travel Advisor, and her segment will be talking about wartime disruption travel. Prior to that, we heard from Roy Hargrove's family album. The song was 13th Floor. And then we heard from Charles Tolliver and Stanley Caldwell, the album Music Inc., and the song was Abscressions. This was a Strata East label that was formed by Charles Tolliver and Stanley Caldwell. On trumpet was Charles Tolliver, on piano Stanley Caldwell, on bass Cecil Tolliver, on drums Jimmy Hobbs, and on trumpet Virgil Jones. We then heard from Tubby Hayes, his album Mexican Green. The song was Dear Johnny B. And at the top of the segment, we heard from Harold Vick. The album was Don't Look Back, and that was the title track. On trumpet was Virgil Jones, on sax and flute, George Davis, on piano, Joe Boner, and on bass, Sam Jones. My name is Kathy Love Moore, and I'm with the Black Experience in Music. I will be with you until 9 a.m. on this pre-recorded show. It will be my pleasure around 8 a.m. to provide a special segment of Mother Songs paying tribute and honor to past and present mothers. And I want to remind you that you are listening to Drexel University's free-format, non-commercial radio station, WKDU Philadelphia 91.7 FM.

Peace is a united effort for coordinated control. Peace is the will of the people and the will of the land. With peace, we can move ahead together. We want you to join us this evening in this universal prayer

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Let loving never cease.

0: eve of the millennium, in this time of death and dying, the night is so long, so many tears, so much rage in this time of desperation. What can we do to keep madness at bay?
1: Gather round. Gather round. We have a story to tell. Coltrane said, love God. I have been blessed with a mother who had incredible faith. Her Christian faith has grounded me in these times. My mother always instructed me to read the 27th Psalm before going on stage, she said. It calms the butterflies. So now tonight, we pass it on to you.
0: The Lord is my light and my salvation.
1: Whom shall I fear?
0: The Lord is the strength of my life.
1: Of whom shall I be afraid when the wicked?
0: Even my enemies and my foes came upon me to eat me up.
1: They stumbled and fell, though an host should encamp against me, my heart shall not fear.
0: The war should rise up against me.
1: In this I will be confident.
0: One thing I have desired of the Lord, that I will seek after, that I may dwell in the house of the Lord all the days of my life. Behold the beauty of the Lord.
1: And to inquire in his temple.
0: Of his tabernacle shall he hide me.
1: He shall set me up
0: upon a rock.

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0: Teach me your way, Lord, and lead me in the path, plain path, because of my enemies. Deliver me not over until the will of my enemies, for false witnesses are rising up against me, and such as breathe out cruelty.
1: Wait
0: on the Lord. Be of good courage,
1: and he shall strengthen
0: your heart.
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0: I said.

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Wait. 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

0: Did you know that the United States is a global leader in mass incarceration of women and girls? That women are also the fastest growing segment of the United States population behind bars? The Philadelphia Justice Project for Women and Girls is committed to ending gender violence and mass incarceration. 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This is a public service message brought to you by your justice-seeking friends at WKDU and the Philadelphia Justice Project.
1: Prior to that important public service announcement, we heard from Joe Bayonne. The song was The Journey, and the album was Vibe Check. We then heard from Herman Mahara and Tony Tixler. The song was This Is Our Fantasy, and the album was Soul Song. We then heard from Idris Akamor from his Artistic Being album. The song was Prayer for Changing Times. And at the top of the set, we heard from Dimitri Nasir, the album America in the Key of Black. The song was Hum Allah, Hum Allah. My name is Kathy Love Moore, and I'm with the Black Experience in Music. And I just want to remind you that you are listening to Drexel University's free-format, non-commercial radio station, WKDU, Philadelphia, 91.7 FM. And now, it's time for the Black Experience and Travel.

Welcome, Black Experience in Music listeners, to this episode of the Black Experience in Travel with Clara Lewis, your Global Citizen Travel Advisor. Travel changes instantly when war breaks out. I must say that again. Travel changes instantly when there is conflict and war breaks out in your country. The travelers who fare best are the ones who take action first. So stay tuned to hear five of my critical action steps to take to help you prevent, avoid, endure, and survive an international high-risk trip here on WKDU, Philadelphia, 91.7 FM.

risk traveling is traveling when America is at war. When America is at war, airspace can close. Flights can and are canceled. Borders tighten, and what was once a planned routine international trip for you can quickly become a high-risk situation. For Americans traveling during a time of war, whether you are already booked, or you just have to travel now, or whether it's a direct or escalating conflict, your preparedness should shift from convenience to survival. Guidance from agencies like the U.S. Department of State and global coordination bodies, such as the International Civil Aviation Organization, shows a clear pattern from past crises that the travelers who fare best are the ones who prepare early, stay informed, and act decisively. Following are five critical actions grounded in real-world disruptions to help you prevent, avoid, endure, and survive the high-risk trip during the experience of war. First, build a flexible travel buffer. Avoid tight layovers and back-to-back commitments. Give yourself more time. A 45-minute international connection might look efficient on paper, but one delay can unravel your entire itinerary. Instead, build in buffer time between flights, and if possible, arrive at your destination at least a day before any major event or business meeting. Think of time not as lost, but as your insurance policy against disruptions. Second, stay digitally equipped and alert. 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Many airlines now push updates faster through apps than airport announcements. Also consider apps that can monitor your trip changes across your entire trip. And don't stop there. Register with your country's travel advisory system. For U.S. travelers, that's the Smart Traveler Enrollment Program, which sends real-time alerts and helps embassies locate you in emergencies. Remember, information is power, and in travel disruptions, speed matters. Third, pack like you might be delayed. Always pack for the what if. Keep essential items in your carry-on: medications, a change of clothes, chargers, travel documents, and basic toiletries. Why? Because if your luggage is delayed or rerouted, you'll still be in control of your immediate needs. Also consider packing snacks and a refillable water bottle. During delays, airport resources can become stretched quickly. Prepared travelers don't panic, they pivot. Fourth, protect yourself financially. Disruptions can be expensive, but you don't have to absorb the costs. Book with a credit card that includes travel protections, or purchase travel insurance that covers trip interruptions, cancellations, and delays. Campaigns aligned with International Air Transport Association guidelines often provide clearer compensation frameworks, but not all disruptions are covered automatically, so you have to know your policy. Does it cover weather delays? What about strikes or political unrest? Are accommodations reimbursed? A small upfront investment can save you hundreds or even thousands later on. And finally, know your plan B and C. Never rely on a single plan. 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

You just heard from Charles Erlen's Intensity Complete Sessions with Lee Morgan from that album, and the title song was Happy 'Cause I'm Going Home. On organ was Charles Erlen, on guitar Maynard Parker, on flute Hubert Laws, on flugelhorn Virgil Jones, on trumpets Lee Morgan and John Faddis, on tenor sax Bill Harper,

0: on bass trombone, Jack Jeffries on congas, Sonny Morgan, and on baritone sax, William Thorpe. We then heard from the artist Vanilla. The song was Star, and the album was Time Goes By, Part 1. And at the top of the set, we heard from Kokora. The song was Sweetie, and the album was Tough Times Never Last. The music department at the Free Library of Philadelphia is your conservatory quality music library, and the space that the Free Library has carved out for all of Philly's diverse communities of music. 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My name is Kathy Love Moore, and you are listening to a pre-recorded show. I'm with the Black Experience in Music, and just wanted to let you know on the other side of this hour, I will be doing a special playing numerous music for mothers in tribute to Mother's Day. 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And now for some upcoming Philly jazz happenings. This Sunday, May 10th, at the South, the 600 block of North Broad Street, featuring V. Sane Frederick with Maya Bellerado and their quartet. 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On Sunday, May 24th, the Ardmore Music Hall at 23 East Lancaster Avenue in Ardmore. 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
0: If you're just tuning in, I remind you that you are listening to The Black Experience in Music. My name is Kathy Love Moore, and as I promised, this last hour will be honoring and tribute to mothers past and present for Mother's Day. Enjoy.

0: Every time I feel my baby kick, I sing. You don't understand. I never sing. I'm not good at singing. I'm the only person I know who's been booed off a karaoke stage. But that was before I was pregnant. Today, I'm a singer. It's a lullaby, mostly. It just came out one day. I didn't even know I knew any lullabies. But there I am, singing. Don't even know I'm doing it. I guess I'm singing because I'm in love. I'm singing because I don't know who I'm in love with. I'm singing because this precious little baby I'm carrying is a fragile little miracle, and everything has to go right with me to make sure everything is right with her. I have a captive audience of one, and every day she gets a concert that comes from my heart. She doesn't boo me. She never will.
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2: And before that public service announcement, we heard from Jacques Ross, his rendition of Celine Dion's Because You Love Me. And prior to that, we heard from her. Her was playing a tribute to her mother at an annual Mother's Day celebration. It was a song for you. And then we heard from Gregory Porter, his Be Good album. The song was Mother's Song. And then we heard from Kim, the Intimacy album, Mother's Love. And then at the top of the set, we heard from Celine Dion's A Mother's Prayer from her album Miracle, A Celebration of Life. Again, this is a special segment for the last half hour. I'm going to play additional mother songs. And again, we do have to remember our grandmothers.
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0: It was that. See, when I got home, first thing I would hear is, what?
1: Bill!
0: Yeah.
1: Where you been, boy?
0: That's, yeah, that's it. I had to put it on somebody.
1: Hey, Phil, what's your mama say?
0: She say, boy, now I'm gonna tell you.
2: What?

Okay, we're going to try to catch up with what we've been listening to. I think I mentioned Terrence Blanchard. I'm not sure, though. Let's go back to Sonny Stitt, My Mother's Eyes, from the Now LP. I'm pretty sure I mentioned that. I mentioned that. Then it was Mark Mitchell, When I Think of Mom, from the Get Movin' album. From Terrence Blanchard, Dear Mom, A Tale of God's Will. Let me see. I mentioned all of those. Wait a minute. George Cables, Helen's Mother's Song, Looking for the Light, along with Gary Bartz on sax, Peter Washington on bass, and Victor Lewis on drums. We heard, following that, from Gregory Porter from the Be Good LP. It was Mother's Song. I think we're all going to play that today because it's just that good. Then it was Abdullah Ibrahim from the Senzo LP, the beginning of our little group of mama songs. In the background, we're listening to Jazz at the Lincoln Center Orchestra with Wynton Marsalis featuring Wayne Shorter on sax. But I think we also heard from David Fathead Newman. The selection was Mama Lou from the Diamond Head LP, featuring Curtis Fuller on trombone, Cedar Walton on piano, Peter Washington on bass, and Yoren Israel on drums. It's still densely fog out there, but it's also still mild, 64 degrees. Sun is fighting for the sun is fighting for some space in the sky, I guess is a way to say it. And it's expected to go up to 79 degrees today. But it is supposed to be cloudy for most of the rest of the day. All right. Let's see. Let us talk about the... Oh, man. Eight. This is from Moms Demand Action for Gun Sense in America. Eight kids and teens die every day from gun violence in America. Moms have had enough. And now they're organizing to keep our communities safe. With a chapter in every state, Moms Demand Action for Gun Sense in America is the biggest grassroots organization of moms working together to reduce gun violence. After the tragic shooting in Newtown, Connecticut, many Americans were stunned to learn about the level of gun violence in our country. What started as a single Facebook page has grown into a nationwide movement, and in the past year, moms have taken on Starbucks for allowing customers to carry concealed loaded guns in its stores, and won. They called on Facebook to crack down on illegal gun sales on its platform, and won. And they're calling on state and national lawmakers to enact common sense gun laws that will protect our kids. To find out more and how you can help in your community, go to www.everytown.org. Okay, let's get back to Mama G.

the great Wayne Shorter, Chris Crenshaw, arrangement, Elliot Mason on the trombone, Dan Nimmer on the piano, Carlos Enriquez on the bass, Ali Jackson on the drums, Paul Medzella, Walter Blanding, Sherman Irby, Ted Nash, Victor Goins, Vincent Gardner, Marcus Printup, Kenny Rampton, Ryan Kaiser, the master, Wayne Shorter. We are the Jazz at Lincoln Center Orchestra. Thank you very, very much for coming out tonight. We hope you've had an enjoyable evening here in the House of Swing. One more time, Mr. Wayne Shorter.

She'd be pressing our hair and cooking rice at the same time. And we would be so happy that she was all right that we wouldn't even mind when she hit our ears with the hot comb. We just pretend it didn't hurt and smile big old silly grins like those painted mouth doll babies she used to buy us. And she would

0: I'm not gonna forget you for the suffer way you suffer for me, oh. Hmm. And sometimes daddy would come in and check the rice, and he would come and see about
1: sweet
0: us. And on his way out the kitchen, he give us that, is she okay today, look. And if I answered him with wide eyes and loud, loose laughter, he would double back into the room and squeeze her tight and whisper deep into her hair, how's my

Okay. Trepeta B. Mason, along with Monette Sudler from the Kitchen Sweet Mother. This Is How We Get Through is the name of the LP. Need to go back and go through my mama songs. Abdullah Ibrahim, as I mentioned. David Fathead Newman with Mama Lou followed him Okay, Jazz at the Lincoln Center. Wynton Marsalis told you who was playing with him. We heard from Gary Bartz from the I've Known Rivers and Other Bodies LP. We listened to Mama Soul with Howard King on drums, Hubert Eaves III on piano, Stafford James on bass. It's 10:29, reminding you you're listening to WKDU in Philadelphia here at 91.7 FM. 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

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And I thank you for watching over me, TD and Taquan. We love you. 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

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But you know, you were content to let me shine while you even walked a few steps behind. And I was the one with all the glory while you were the one behind me with all that strength. Just a face without a name, but I never even once heard you complain.

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But you know, you were content to let me shine while you even walked a few steps behind. And I was the one with all the glory while you were the one behind me with all that strength. Just a face without a name, but I never even once heard you complain.

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The water is fine.

Okay, so we have heard from Jaheim from the Ghetto Love LP for Moms is the selection we listened to. We also heard from Corrine Bailey, Ray from her self-titled LP. Butterfly was the selection. From Ashanti, Mother, and that came off her Declaration album. And of course, right before The Intruders, it was Lou Rawls with Wind Beneath My Wings.

0: Now see, when all that gang war was going on, I'll tell you one thing I'll never forget.
1: And what's that?
0: See, when I got home, first thing I would hear is, what?
2: Bill!
0: Yeah. Where you been, boy?
1: Yeah, that's it. Yeah. That's my mom.
0: Hey. I say, I was out with Sonny Bird and Lil Sonny.
3: Put it all on us.
0: Yeah. I had to put it on somebody.
4: Hey, Bill, what your mama say?
0: She say, boy, now I'm gonna tell you.
1: What?
0: You know you getting big now.
3: Yeah.
0: You gotta watch the things that you doing out in that street.
3: That's right.
1: And you go to jail.
3: That's right.
0: And I'm gonna tell you something, man. Mama wasn't wrong.
3: No.
1: What?

Okay, I acknowledge that that was a wild selection of music. We heard from Pearl Bailey. We heard from Tupac right before that. The Temptations, Ashanti, Jaheim. I mean, you can only hear it on KDU. Anyway, just to go back a little, we did hear from The Intruders. I'll Always Love My Mama from the Save the Children LP. The Temptations followed them with Oh Mother of Mine from a 1961 LP called Meet the Temptations. And from Tupac, Me Against the World, we listened to Dear Mama. And from the LP entitled Pearls, Pearls, we listened to Mama, a Rainbow. Of course, the incomparable Pearl Bailey. It's 68 degrees outside. Sunny, according to my phone, sunny, and partly cloudy conditions expected. Wind gusts are up to about 10 miles per hour, but all in all, a not so bad day. We're going to continue with some music, and while we're listening, I'll get a little bit of my responsibilities completed. Democracy works when we all vote. That's right. Whether you have been voting for decades or this is your first year coming to the polls, please understand that America works because of you. Be aware of scams always, but especially now, so close to the election. When an election is coming up, it's common to get texts and calls from political groups. These groups might try to convince you to support certain candidates or ballot measures. Some may even ask for donations. However, scammers can use these same tactics. Here are some ways to identify a robocall or text scam. The caller or texter asks for personal information, such as your social security number. They may tell you that you can vote early by phone or fix errors on your voter registration that don't actually exist. Remember, you cannot register to vote, update your registration, or vote by phone in any state. The caller or texter insists you donate over the phone and won't provide alternate ways to donate. If you think it might be a scam call, consider asking if there's a website where you can learn more information first. 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Let your voice be heard. On May 19th, go to vote.gov and find out more about voting in your area.

Okay, real quick to catch us up. We heard from Joel Ross. The Nurturer is the selection that we listened to from the Who Are You album, featuring Jeremy Corin on piano, Emmanuel Wilkins on sax, Jeremy Dutton on drums, Kanoa Mendehall on bass, and Brandy Younger on harp. We just listened to Nate Smith. His offering was Mother and Son from the live action LP, featuring Ben Williams on bass and Marquise Hill on trumpet. In the background, Coleman Hawkins. Think Deep. The Hawk Flies High is the name of the LP, with Hank Jones on piano, Oscar Pettiford on bass, Joe Jones on drums, Barry Galbraith on guitar, J.J. Johnson on trombone, Idris Suleiman on trumpet. Think Deep.

Okay, that was Celeste from the Trial of the Chicago 7 soundtrack, Hear My Voice, the title of the song. And prior to that, it was Coleman Hawkins, the selection entitled Think Deep. Reminding you that your listening to the Black Experience in Music here at 91.7 FM in Philadelphia. Like to thank the prior communicators, which include Hopeton Brown at midnight. We listen to our ghost DJ from 3 to 6. Kathy Love followed at 6 a.m. And following me will be Community Spotlight with Sister Sherry Pennington at noon. Al Knight and Doug Page. And at 3 p.m. today will be Bill Gunter. So I'm inviting you to stay in tuned and in touch with us here down at the radio station, Drexel's free format, non-commercial broadcast. Also want to remind you that on the 19th of May, in addition to celebrating the Kuzaliwa of Malcolm X, it is Election Day in the United States of America. Please do not forget to go to the polls. Please remember that it is like the simplest way that we can make our voices heard. Recognize that people are trying to take that right away from us, and we need to exercise it as often as we are able. Last day for mail-in ballots. Last day to call for, to receive mail-in ballots in time to vote by mail is May 12th. I believe that's Tuesday. I think I might have that backwards. I think that's the last day for registration on Tuesday. May 19th is the last day for mail-in ballots. So all of that happens this week because the week after is the week that we vote. This year in Pennsylvania, we are dealing with primaries to decide on a candidate for governor, for lieutenant governor, and for congressional United States reps. Also, we're voting for Pennsylvania General Assembly senators and representatives. Now, I happen to be of African-American descent. As part of the Black Experience in Music, that seems to follow. I have difficulty understanding why anyone who is Black does not vote. It was so hard for us to get that vote. People died for us to get that vote. People were maimed, injured, and otherwise incarcerated and otherwise hurt in order for us to get that vote. Please do not squander the ability to do that. The ability to choose who you want to represent you. This is a very crucial time. We have the ability to make some changes in many parts of the country. In some parts of the country, that ability has been squashed through the act of gerrymandering. That hasn't happened here yet. And, you know, I don't know if that's something that can happen in Pennsylvania, but what I do know is whether or not it does happen. We should not forget that this is a special privilege that we have here in this country. So,
Election Day is May 19th. It's primaries, ever so important. I know people, you know, we're not voting for our governor. We're voting for a candidate for governor. But that's equally important. We want to make sure the right candidate will represent us when we vote in November. We want to have the right candidate on the ballot. So please make plans now. We are a little over a week out from Election Day. This is the time to figure out how you're going to get there, who else you need to take with you, all of that important information. Figure it out now, because we want to make the change that we can make through the act of voting. There are all kinds of ways to make change, and I understand that, but this is one way that every last single one of us can participate in. So, anyone you know who doesn't vote, please tell them how important this is. And just remember that everybody in the world doesn't have this ability. Okay, in the background, Regina Carter. From the LP, Something for Grace, we're listening to Listen Here. And that will be followed by Stanley Clark, Mercy, Mercy, Mercy.

0: 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I am Sherry Pennington, your host and founder of Community Spotlight, and I'm asking you to spend the next 30 minutes with us today because, as usual, we have an informative and exciting conversation. Community Spotlight is about connecting us all, sparking ideas, and moving us closer to positive change, and we need that connectivity now more than ever. So, welcome to another edition of Community Spotlight, and once again, this is your connection to information, inspiration, and people doing the work to strengthen our communities. Today, we're talking legacy, leadership, entrepreneurship, and opportunity through food. My guest is the founder of Tiny Cakes Bakery, a family-owned bakery established right here in Philadelphia in 2015, built on generations of recipes, love, and tradition. What started as custom cakes and pastries made from old-fashioned family recipes that grew into something much bigger. It's a business rooted in community service, youth development, and creating opportunities for the next generation. So her culinary roots stretch deep into her family's history in Cambridge, Maryland, where generations of women passed down recipes, wisdom, and the importance of farm-to-table living. Today, she's taken the legacy even further, stepping into a new role as youth culinary director and instructor at Project Home, completing the Airport Concession Academy, navigating the changing DEI landscape for certifications, expanding spring and summer events, and growing her nonprofit, Tiny Bakers, to create real pathways for young people. So, from business owner to mentor, from baker to builder of futures, her mission remains simple but powerful: making lives sweeter through food, opportunity, and purpose. So please welcome to Community Spotlight the visionary behind the Tiny Cakes Bakery, Sadamini Gray.
1: Yes.
0: Sadamini.
1: You got it.
0: Gray. Welcome to Community Spotlight. It's already been a journey getting here.
1: Listen, it's always a journey. That's the story of my life.
0: Yes. And that's kind of what we want to talk about first.
1: Yes.
0: Is your journey.
1: Yeah.
0: And for those meeting you for the first time, tell us more about who is this woman, Sadamini Gray, behind the whole Tiny Cakes business.
1: Oh, man. I would say, well, a mother. We could start there. Today is Mother's Day. I'm a mother of four, a grandmother of five. I'm strong, independent.
0: Yes.
1: Serial entrepreneur, creative, just a eclectic human being.
0: That's a lot. Saying, first of all, a mother.
1: Yes.
0: And we will say Happy Mother's Day.
1: Thank you.
0: Even though when this airs on Thursday, happy belated Mother's Day.
1: Yes.
0: Mother's Day. Being a mother in itself is like such a strong role, and single mother, all of that, grandmother.
1: Yes.
0: So, and baker.
1: Yes.
0: So, very good. What inspired you to launch Tiny Cakes, which you did back in, what, 2015? Is that right?
1: Yes, yes. Being a mom, having a son who has special needs, my second to the youngest child, his name is Sadiq, and he was almost pretty much born type 1 diabetic. He was diagnosed when he was 11 months years old, and at that time, 2002, He was the youngest ever diagnosed at that time here in Philadelphia. So going through that journey and almost losing my son and learning about diabetes, I was just thought that diabetes were like for older people, you know, senior citizens. I was not aware that younger people can get it. That took me on a journey of just health and wellness in a different way.
0: Okay.
1: I was already, you know, privy to that the way I grew up. Both of my parents were, at that time, it was called strict vegetarian. So I was actually born vegetarian. And I didn't start eating meat until I was like a teenager, like through peer pressure in high school. So I kind of just went back on that kind of journey with him. Of really cracking down on, you know, just me being an example, too, of what he can eat and not eat in my family. So around 2015, he was now school aged and starting to be more aware that he wasn't like his peers. And I used to be getting calls from school saying, you know, we found him with a bag of candy on the playground and he was sneaking this and, you know, that. And we found this in his book bag, or they were having emergency situations with him where he was having seizures, was diabetic seizures for hypoglycemia. And so I just decided, you know, I said, what's the issue? He was just like, you know, when everybody has snacks, I can't eat snacks. And so I was already baking and cooking all the time. That's just what I love to do. And it's my favorite pastime for my family. And so I just said, well, I'm going to start baking some stuff and I want you to try it out, you know, and you let me know how it tastes, if it tastes as close as to the real thing. And I kind of just used him as my, you know, taste tester.
0: Your guinea pig.
1: No. Yes, I was going to say that first.
0: No, taste tester. It sounds more appropriate.
1: Yes, I was going to say that. He would tell me, he would tell me yay or nay.
0: Basically then.
1: You
0: started out, I guess, in addition to trying to alter his diet, trying to create the snacks for him.
1: Yes.
0: Which often came in the form of, I guess, your pastries and cakes.
1: Yeah. Yep. They did have that around that time. Tasty Cakes had a brand called Sensibles.
0: Yeah.
1: I think it's still out,
0: it
1: possibly.
0: Is.
1: Mm-hmm. But, you know, they have a little small line for that. And he got tired of the same thing over and over and over again. So, yeah. So I started making stuff.
0: That's what inspired the Tiny Cakes back there in 2015.
1: Yes.
0: Another interesting thing in your bio said that a lot of your recipes come from generations of women.
1: Yes.
0: And tell us about that. And what family lessons still guide you today?
1: Well, my mom used to be a chef. I was in the kitchen with her since the age of five. And, she taught me a lot of the basics and just really, especially being a vegetarian. And we were, what do they call it, vegan now. So it was very strict vegetarian. We didn't eat any fish, meat, or eggs. So I learned how to make everything from scratch, learned how to, you know, take milk and make curd and all those things, ricotta cheese and stuff like that.
0: Okay.
1: Ice cream, like from the old mill where you put the ice in it and the salt.
0: Interesting.
1: Yeah, that's how I grew up. And my mom was like making my clothes and stuff like that. And so I learned how to sew. So I learned everything just from the basics of how basic living, you know, to survive.
0: Where did
1: like
0: you grow up again?
1: I was born here in Philadelphia, but I'm an Army brat. My dad is a sergeant in the Army, and so we traveled a lot. Also through our religious practices at that time.
0: There it is.
1: Yeah.
0: Yeah.
1: My mother and father were Hindu. And so we traveled through the different temples also to do service.
0: Yes.
1: In different states and stuff like that.
0: Okay.
1: So it was called Ishkan.
0: Yes.
1: And so through his army and through that, I've traveled to different places like Germany. I lived in New York. I lived in St. Louis. I lived in upstate New York. And
0: you have a vast background.
1: Yeah, Lake Huntington, like all types of stuff. I lived in Freeport, Long Island.
0: So you have a lot of ingredients to throw into
1: Potomac, Maryland.
0: Those tiny cakes.
1: Yes. Yeah, so I have just a background of just tasting different foods, but basically I grew up on Eastern Indian food. A lot of Eastern Indians are vegetarian. They don't eat beef because the cow is considered a sacred animal. Mm. Some eat chicken now, but even most Asian Indians are vegetarian. So I learned how to make things taste very good with spices and other different ingredients in order for your food to taste differently, you know.
0: Yeah, that explains one of my questions.
1: Yeah.
0: I actually answered both of them because I read about you having the vegan and diabetic-friendly options.
1: Yes.
0: And your son and your background contributed to that.
1: Yes.
0: And so what has been your most popular product over the years?
1: My favorite, the most popular is my strawberry delight.
0: Strawberry delight.
1: Yeah. I just never understood where you see the cakes like, give me a strawberry cake and it's just pink. And I'm like, it's just pink. It's no strawberry flavor.
0: Right.
1: It's no strawberry flavor. So when I started taste testing mine, I said, I actually want real strawberries. Strawberries is actually my favorite fruit. And so I diced up strawberries and I found ways to get it in there where it just didn't deflate the cupcake or cake and stuff like that. And I dusted it with flour before I actually added to the batter. Oh. And then I fold it in. And so it took me a while to figure it out because sometimes they would all just fall to the bottom or stuff like that. And then also when you fold it in, you can control the pinkness of the actual juices from the strawberries and stuff. And so I make my own strawberry preserves and stuff like that and fold it in. And with my Swiss meringue buttercream that I make from scratch, that's a little different from the American buttercream. So, I make both, but the Swiss meringue still has that nice fluffy flavor, that whip, but it's not that just airy where it's like no flavor, you know? It's a balance between the whip and also a nice buttery flavor. And people just literally lose their minds over it. I don't know what it is about that cake or cupcake. People literally lose
0: their minds. Where can people find your cake to lose their mind? How do we get a taste of these cakes?
1: Yes. So you can visit my website, which is www.ordertinycakes.com. That's my main place. I also have a catering menu on there as well. And social media, I'm all over, everywhere. I have like a lot of pages, but my main page on Instagram is tinycakes_36. I'm on Facebook too as Tiny Cakes Bakery as well.
0: Okay, so probably Tiny Cakes will bring you to.
1: Yeah, or you can just Google my name and everything pops up.
0: What name? Pseudonymy?
1: Yeah, Pseudonymy.
0: Pseudonymy.
1: Yeah, so.
0: So how do you spell that? Because.
1: Sudamani. Last name Gray, Gray.
0: That might be hard to Google Pseudonymy.
1: Yeah.
0: Okay, very good. So I know recently you have a new role at Project Home.
1: Yes.
0: Okay, what excites you about that? You're looking very excited.
1: Well, through my nonprofit that I have, Tiny Bakers, I started that during COVID to give the children something to do. My stepdaughters were homeschooled and they were just acting crazy along with everybody else's child. and the parents were burnt out. And I wasn't really working too much at that time with Tiny Cakes because, of course, everything was shut down and the food industry got really hit hard. And so I was doing private chef experiences at people's homes. But I was like, I'm just not used to being still, like, at all. Like, I'm used to moving all the time. So I was just like, it was something I was going to do later on when Tiny Cakes was, like, more established and I had my storefront. But I was like, well, why not now? And, I just filled out the paperwork, sent it off to the IRS, and I just started booking a venue in Germantown called Our House Culture Center. And the kids came. They said, build it, and they will come, right?
0: That's and what they said, they, yes.
1: Yeah, and I was booking. Like, it was selling out. And so I'm now 5 years into Tiny Bakers. I've integrated the program at Simon Gratz. Martin Luther King, yes. And I also collaborated with the CCAP program, which is another culinary program and school for students that's also integrated into the high schools that have culinary programs.
0: So what does that mean when you say you have integrated it into those high schools?
1: Well, I have a specific program. So
0: is it during school, after school? How does it work?
1: The one at Simon Gratz was during school.
0: Okay.
1: This at Project Home is an after school program.
0: Mm-hmm.
1: And so this facility is amazing. They have so many activities just for the community at large.
0: Where are they located? What area?
1: North Philly, right down the street, right off of CCB Moore and Ridge.
0: So anyone can attend this?
1: Yeah, you would just have to sign up. Every program at, I believe it's called the Hockman Comcast Learning Center and Technology.
0: Mm-hmm.
1: Technology and Learning Center. It recently changed the name.
0: Project Home is under that umbrella?
1: Yeah, under that umbrella, they offer services and outreach for Philadelphia at large through homeless, offering resources like free food, pantries. This building offers adult and youth programs from robotics. They have a whole music studio in there with all the best high-tech equipment. They have graphic arts. They have photography and and now culinary, in which I run now that program.
0: And she gave us the whole rundown of everything else, which we love.
1: Oh, yeah.
0: We love getting those resources.
1: They have free surf save. So anybody that wants to get certificates and stuff like that, that's where I always renew my certifications at. Everything's for free.
0: Everything's free. Computer, we love that word.
1: Computer lab, everything.
0: Yes. Yep. Well, thank you for that.
1: Yep.
0: Thank you for all of that. So what will your role as youth culinary director involve? I mean, we kind of mentioned some of it, but let's...
1: Yes.
0: I know you do a variety of foods. So what are you going to do?
1: So my goal is to teach them about family-style cooking. So instead of ordering it out all the time or getting stuff from the corner store, all that stuff that has very high sodium and just it's no substance at all for the betterment of their growth and stuff. So I'm teaching them how they can take simple ingredients, possibly stuff that they already have in their home, even some canned goods, I don't really do canned goods that much because sometimes they're already packed in sodium water and stuff like that. But I show them that, better to have some vegetables than not.
0: So can you wash those canned good things off?
1: I rinse them off and stuff. But I tend to actually buy all my produce from a local produce. Yeah. And they come from a local farm in Jersey.
0: Yeah.
1: Practically almost every 2 days they get new shipments in. So I show them how the food actually looks when it's fresh. When it's fresh, how it tastes when it's fresh versus when things are processed. And I just showed them you can go to the pro store and get a bag of this for $1.50, and it's actually cheaper than the markets. And you can buy all these things and how you can make your own food. And so I have a program where I alternate between the weeks where I teach them how to make food, and then the off weeks I do all about the dough. So it's not just about baking. So I teach them about baking too, but I show them how a simple dough can take you to different recipes and different other foods like pot pies. So dough doesn't only make cinnamon rolls. It can make pot pie.
0: Yes.
1: You can roll it up and make other things with that same dough, and how simple it is just with flour, water, and yeast. Literally three ingredients.
0: Wow, I need to take that class. what impact have you seen in the children's lives who have gone through any of your programs, whether it was during school, after school? Have you really?
1: Give
0: me an example.
1: Well, we just had our showcase on Thursday, which is the final season, I guess, for the winter, going into the spring, and they were just super excited to actually showcase everything that they've learned. Since I've been there, and we cooked a whole smorgasbord for them and stuff. So we did, it's called a Culture Food Fest.
0: Beautiful.
1: Was the theme that I made. And so we got to pick dishes from each region of the world. And so we had soul food for here.
0: Okay.
1: And we had Asian food. We had Mediterranean, Italian, Jamaican. I believe that was.
0: So the students made all the food?
1: I helped them, yeah. We have spent 2 days of prepping.
0: Yeah.
1: And the third day, I put everything together that morning and put it in the oven. And they, when they came in from after school, they just helped me put the last finishing touches on, and then we put it out. And so the difference I see in them is their confidence usually goes up. When they first come in, they're very, like, usually timid and shy. Mm-hmm. I notice a lot of kids have a lot of insecurities and self-doubt. Possibly, I don't know, maybe from their upbringing, their environment, you know, Philadelphia is a tough city, you know. But I teach them that creativity is not, it's nothing to be ashamed of. That we're all each individuals, and that we all put our unique spin on everything.
0: That's right.
1: And so they kind of learn that through trial and error of the different things, the mistakes. I teach them that nothing is a mistake. It's a learning experience. And because, you know, they might mess up and put too much of this ingredient and stuff like that. I say, well, we can fix it.
0: Yes.
1: Bacon, you can't fix too much. Mm-hmm. So, I say to them, when the baking is a little different, you have to take your time. It's about patience, consistency, and it's very precise. But but cooking, you can kind of throw your own stuff, your own spin in it and stuff like that. And so I show them how to fix things, how to problem solve. Like, okay, so what did you do? I was like, put too much salt? Okay, so we can actually water this down a little bit. You know, add this to balance, add some lemon, you know, to balance out flavors and how that tastes different on the tongue, on the palate. And I really see their confidence go up a lot.
0: That's a good little tip how to fix things. Sometimes you might can't, but nine times out of ten you can.
1: Yes.
0: You know, especially the salt. But a lot of people are shying away from salt. And I remember somebody said, put a potato in there.
1: Oh,
0: let
1: it
0: soak it up.
1: Yes.
0: Well, one thing you said, you know, they've been promoting this movie, The Devil Wears Prada.
1: Yes.
0: Part 2 with Tucci.
1: Oh, yes.
0: Tucci is the cook that travels around the world. I don't know if you've seen it, but he was on one of those talk shows this week and said, to be a good cook, you must exercise patience.
1: Oh, yes.
0: He said, I'm not a patient person, but he loves to cook.
1: Yes.
0: So he exercises patience. Yes. During that time. So that in itself is a good discipline to have. It really is. I'm very impatient. I know that.
1: Yes, I'm impatient. I like the things the way I want it and stuff. But baking is actually what taught me a lot of patience. Mm-hmm. Well, along with my son as well. It calms me down. That's like my peace, my safe haven. The time I'm like clearing my head and I'm just in the kitchen just dancing a little bit. And it's actually a great stress reliever. A lot of bakers say that it relieves stress for them.
0: Mm-hmm. So on your website, do you have any recipes or is that even in your plan, a cookbook? Yeah. You know what I mean? Something to help a novice like myself. Well, let me.
1: Yes, it is coming. That is one of my next things on my list. I am a writer, so I do have books out. I'm working on another thing in another direction that has nothing to do with tiny cakes. But I'm in the field of like self-help, self-love, self-confidence, having the confidence in you. So I have books that are poetry books based on self-love. And it's called The Rebirth of Love. And I already have one on Amazon. That was the first version. I'm about to bring out the second version. It's called The Rebirth of Love Rooted. And after that, I think I'm going to do a cookbook, a baking book.
0: Very good. Busy woman here.
1: Yeah.
0: One thing that, you know, when we met the last time, I don't know, earlier, or was it last year, you were talking about completing the Airport Concession Academy.
1: Yeah.
0: Tell me about that experience. What did it teach you, and where are you in that whole

0: program, which I completed in 2023, which was a big extensive program as well. And so they referred me, I got in, and I did the program from July to October. And at the end, we had to do a major final project, group project, and they put us into groups, and we had to do a mock concession plan. Make our own business and stuff, and present it before the board. Yeah.
1: Great.
0: It was a big thing. So
1: how did it work out for you?
0: Oh, it went well. We got, I believe it was either number one or number two best group.
1: Excellent.
0: Yeah. So a lot of us already have successful businesses already throughout Philadelphia. And now that I completed the program, I was able to put in my certification. It's called the DB something. It's a long thing.
1: Mm-hmm.
0: It's very long. Like, it's called AB. CD, like EFG? F, so, no. It's long, something like that.
1: Okay.
0: But that certification covers almost all food businesses certifications, and also covers to even get into the food industry with SEPTA. So they have that same certification as well. But the issue that was holding that process up is the DEI. Rollbacks?
1: Yes. Talk about that.
0: Through the Trump administration?
1: Yes.
0: Which is very disheartening, even though that certification covers kind of all that, is the overhead of women minority, you know, owned businesses, black-owned businesses and stuff like that, that sometimes you have to get those certifications individually, mm-hmm. or you can. The certification I'm going through covers all of that. And mm-hmm. so they actually had a hold on everybody's over 100 applications that put it in. Yes.
1: What?
0: Because of the DEI rollbacks.
1: Right.
0: Because they didn't have new guidelines of what they wanted to accept as considered disadvantage. Yeah. And so they finally just told me, listen, just write a narrative paper, I guess. I did almost a 2-page paper. Just talking about my disadvantages of just my upbringing.
1: Okay.
0: I couldn't use black. I couldn't say woman. I couldn't. So it kind of puts you in a precarious situation when these being in these areas, like a woman, black, does automatically put you at a disadvantage.
1: But you could not that in the narrative.
0: Yeah, I couldn't be specific.
1: Mm-hmm.
0: I had to say, okay, I had disadvantages because I was a single mom.
1: I understand.
0: You know, like, I had to say little things that I went through.
1: I tell you, this administration is just really rocking the boat for all of us.
0: Yeah, so they're behind.
1: I don't care what direction, what you're doing.
0: Yeah.
1: You know, this is ridiculous.
0: But they have not yet to really give any guidelines. So they're just moving forward with the process. And they're, like, behind months because they just was sitting there. All these applications were just sitting.
1: We know the real reason why. We won't say that on the air. I want to keep my little job. So, madness is all I can say.
0: Complete madness.
1: So, will you be in the airport?
0: Yes.
1: Your business will be in the airport.
0: All my stuff has been complete since September.
1: Wonderful.
0: I was not playing. Before I even graduated, I was ready. I'm just waiting. They're now moving forward with reviewing all the applications, and I would assume they told me within possibly a couple months I should get that certification, and I'll be moving forward. But in the meantime, I'm still working on my regular storefront. That's actually going to be my sister location. So
1: I love
0: Tiny Cakes
1: so
0: Bakery
1: much.
0: Will be here regardless, either way.
1: Tiny Cakes Bakery. Give us your website again. We're speaking with Sudana Mee Gray, and she's the owner of Tiny Cakes.
0: Yeah.
1: Bakery.
0: Yes.
1: And a director of this thing, that thing, getting ready to open up at the airport, a poet, a book one, book two, coming up with the cookbook. This is a phenomenal woman, mother, grandmother.
0: Thank you.
1: We are so excited that you have come by and wish you all of the best. And like when you go to the airport, folks, look out for the Tiny Cakes Bakery. You have a captive audience there, and that's going to be a wonderful opportunity. Any last words you want to share with the community in our 1 minute?
0: Be the change that you want to see.
1: There you go.
0: And that's it. And my goal is to make your day a little sweeter.
1: Oh, I like that. We thank you so much, and we thank you for listening to Community.

0: 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In the meantime, you know what? You go in peace, stay in peace, pray to God, and by all means, put the guns down. Mm-hmm.
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0: Happy Mother's Day to all the mothers, grandmothers, aunts, and mother-like figures. And even those fathers had to be mothers sometimes. This is our annual Mother's Day special. We're getting our show started off with Chris Bolden from the Time Capsule CD. And this is Mother and Daughters, Now Mothers. As we bring our Philly Jazz happenings, starting with today at South 660 North Broad Street, will be V. Shane Frederick with Maya Bilardo and their quartet. That's 7 and 9:30 p.m., 215-600-0220. 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On the 14th at South will be Nelson Rangel, presented by Unscripted Jazz, 6:30 and 9 p.m., 215-600-0220. Also on the 14th at the Black Squirrel Club, 1049 Sarah Street, the West Philadelphia Orchestra, 7:30 to 10:30 p.m. Staying on the 14th at Solar Myth, 1131 South Broad Street, Will Calhoun's Molly Project at 8 p.m., 267-629-4528. May 15th through the 17th at South will be Erna Hall, The World Within, The Global Sound of John Coltrane, Showtimes vary by day, 215-600-0220. On the 16th at Solar Myth will be Walter Smith's Third Trio at 8 p.m., 267-639-4528. May the 16th, Philadelphia Club Club of Jazz and Performing Arts, 736 South Broad Street, will be Josh Lawrence, Still We Dream, Jazz Cultural Voices, 7:30 to 9 p.m., 215-893-9912. And staying at the Club Club on the 17th will be Music Legends, featuring the music of Miles Davis, Whitney Houston, music presented by the Arpeggio Jazz Ensemble, also part of the Jazz Cultural Voices at 3 p.m., 215-893-9912. The 20th at City Winery, Main Stage, 990 Filbert Street, will be Echoes of Soul, a tribute to the SOS Band and Atlantic Star, featuring Julie Ennis. It's going to be 7:30 p.m., 267-479-7373. On the 21st at South will be Patrick Lamb, presented by Unscripted Jazz, 6:30 and 9 p.m. And staying at South with the 22nd through 24th will be AC Lincoln. Showtimes vary by day, 215-600-0220. On the 24th at Armor Music Hall, 23 East Lancaster Avenue, Armor, PA, Lady Alma with Vertical Current, Steve Mason and Khalil Funboy Mason, a fundraising concert benefiting neighbors, helping neighbors on the main line. At 7 p.m. to 610-649-8389. On the 28th at South will be Pablo Batista, The Latin Side of John Coltrane, featuring Conrad Herrick and Freddie Hendrix, presented by Unscripted Jazz, 6:30 and 9:30 p.m., 215-600-0220. On the 29th, Church of St. Asaph's, 27 Conshohocken State Road, Ballykinwood, PA, the 4th Annual Sunset Music on the Porch Concert Series with Compadre's New Groove Network. That's going to be Rain or Shine. 7 p.m., 215-600-6273. 29th to the 31st at South will be Nicole Henry. 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June 2nd, FDR Park, 1500 Patterson Avenue. Friends of FDR Park and Jazz present The Firm. 6 to 8 p.m., 267-800-4179. 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On the 4th at Solar Myth, Bobby Zanko plus Cooper Moore and Chad Taylor Trio at 8 p.m., 267-639-4528. And lastly, on the 9th of June, Boardwalk Hall, 2301 Boardwalk, Atlantic City, New Jersey, Platinum Production presents the 17th Anniversary Mother's Day Music Festival featuring Kenneth Attamore, Jodeci, and Escape. That's at 7 p.m., 609-348-7000. And this will do it for Footy Jazz Happens. We'll repeat the events throughout the show and add some more to it as we get back. Sounds of Chris Bolden, Mother and Daughter, Now Mothers, from the Time Capsule. I believe we start off our Footy Jazz Happenings and Mother's Day Special. 215-895-5917. 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And we had some technical difficulties with our podcast, so hopefully we'll be up by tonight. Back sounds of Chris Bolden.

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They don't know what they have done.

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0: we know no what we have done.
1: Airplanes, plastic waste.
0: Mother forgive us, but we know no what we have done.
1: Toxic waste.

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And nobody got a clue on what it really is we need to do. Right now I could care less of the president. He's the least of my worries. The stores are running out of supplies, I need a hurry. We all seen enough movies for this to be scary. The media is feeding on the fear, saying this is deadly. Can't say we didn't see it coming. For some finally it is coming. It is interesting how the planet is resting as the human race is tested. We spread like an infection. Is this a lesson? If we say we learned it, can we get blessed again? Can we get blessed again? Forgive us, Mother Earth, for we do not understand our worth. Is there a purpose here that we serve, or are we just here to feed the

self-esteem. Unforgiveful, we don't know what we have done. Jealousy, envy, Father forgive them, for they know what they have done. Hate, addiction, Mother forgive us, for we don't know what we have done. And the victim is the planet we live in. Father forgive them, for they don't know what they have done. Full of betrayal, abuse, destruction, we're confused. Surrounded by lies and death.

playing with thoughts of sadness. Tired eyes will never see what there is behind her. She must turn around to be eyes that shout out loudly. Listen to my cry, I pray.

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0: 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The word is fine. And democracy works when we all vote. That's right. Whether you have been voting for decades or this is your first year coming to the polls, because please understand that America works because of you. Be aware of scams always, but especially now, so close to election. When election is coming up, it's common to get texts and calls from political groups. These groups might try to convince you to support certain candidates or ballot measures. Some may even ask for donations. However, scammers can use these same tactics. Here are some ways to identify a robocall or text scam. The caller or texter asks for personal information such as your social security number. They may tell you that you can vote early by phone or fix errors in your voter registration that don't actually exist. Remember, you can't register to vote, update your registration, or vote by phone call in any state. The caller or texter insists you can donate over the phone and won't provide alternate ways to donate. If you think it may be a scam call, consider asking if there's a website where you can learn more information first. Don't let anyone keep you from voting this election. Let your voice be heard on November 4th. Well, I guess it's on May. Well, May.
1: It's in May.
0: Go to vote. We'll get them there.
1: It'll be early, late if they call it.
0: Yeah. Go to vote.gov to find out more about voting in your area. This has a public service message brought to you, radio station WKDU Philadelphia. Let's say greeting to my son Joshua and grandson Jaden and brother Jamon Jordan. And also greetings and happy Mother's Day to Millie Ellis, Josh and mother. And say happy birthday to her. Greetings to Alishita, Don Tony, Grandma Shanice, Great Grandma Autumn. They were so glad to have a Mother's Day to Sheeta and Tony. And greetings to Mary and the Davis Hound at the Night Sound. Say happy Mother's Day to her. Greetings to Teresa out there in South Philadelphia. Also, what's up to Lamond and Barbara Lee in University City. And greetings to Marshall Leonore out there in West Philadelphia. And a Bob Collective, Chowal's Bike, Big Bob and Bob Flood. And Hendrick out there in Willow Grove. And what's up to our Northwood crew, G-Man, Robin, Reggie, and Darren, and Goodwell, Jerry. Again, anything else, Smoker? Sir?
1: I'd like to spread love to, first of all the mothers out there again, especially all my daughters. Happy Mother's Day to all of y'all. Mon J, Shamika, Sherry, Sade, Paige, Cooley out there in Jacksonville, Florida, Shell out there in Springfield, PA, Cindy, who says it's been downpour the last 2 days in Brunswick. They got the fire, I think, believe, like 50% control now out there. And also, she put flowers on Miss Earlene's grave, and we love you for that. Love you, Mom. Mommy. Like to spread love to Big Fred in North Philly. Says it's 77 going up to 80 and nice and sunny out there. You got short ribs on the menu today, rice, cabbage, and sweet potato. Then we'll be there right after the show, bro.
0: Yes.
1: I love me some short ribs.
0: Seems to hang up the headphones.
1: And then we have to say Terry out there in Charlotte says it's 82 and sunny out there in Charlotte, North Carolina. Happy Mother's Day too.
0: Yeah, once again, happy Mother's Day to all the mothers out there and grandmothers and mother-like figures. And I'm remiss because I didn't let you know we listened to this last set. Coming out of the stage, Shandy, we heard from Culture Pearl from the Palo Palo Volume 1 CBC Mother Earth. Before that was Blue Lab Beats and Motherland Journey featuring Kill Beats and Fela Kute from the Motherland Journey CD. And for that, classic for me, this is from one of my favorite male vocalists, Mr. John Lucien, from the song From Our Lady, I'll be listening to Motherland. And for that, a recent entry in our Mother's Day program, The Invisible Session from the Echoes of Africa, was to Mother, Forgive Us. And for that was Cameron Wheeler, From Soul to Soul, from the Beat to the World Goddess, even to Respect to the Motherland. And for that was some Mother Africa from Santana's Welcome LP for the Mind out there at University City. And for that was Santana's Wife, Cindy Blackman, Santana, and Mother Earth. And so I said, for Chris Bolden, Mothers and Daughters, Now Mothers. This is Ronnie Franklin from In This Flight. See, this is a song for my mother, Canción para mi mamá. 215-895-5917. And join us. 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And we had some technical difficulties with the podcast, so hopefully it'll be up and available for you this afternoon. Pilots, the plays will be available before the show's out. This is at Ronnie Franklin.

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0: And I'd like to say happy Mother's Day to all mothers, grandmothers, aunts, and mother-like figures. This is a show dedicated to you, our annual performance for that. And the last show song was a new entry into our affair. It's not per se about mothers, but it's talking about the beauty of women and the mothers in general.
2: The deep beauty.
0: And that was Leon and the Peoples from Love, It's Beautiful Thing, and that was Beautiful Live. And for that was some music for Sheila out there, Westhook Lane, from Kim, Intimacy CD with Your Mother's Love. And for that was M.D. West from the Ink From My Heart, was to Mother's Day. Proceeding that was Hannibal from The Visions of a New World to Your Mother's Love. Sent out to our own Laverne Batiste, called him about that. And thank her for going down with her program today. And we started that set with Ronnie Franklin from Endless Fight. CD was to Canción Para Mi Mama, song for my mother. Once again, thank you for making this part of your Sunday experience, and say greetings to Sterling and Bain. And Francis out there, Old City. Ron Holcomb out there, Westhook Lane. Larry out there, Southern Avenue. Philly Ray from in LA. Rick Ford. Doug Page. Not Doug Page. What's the other Doug? Doug?
2: The other Doug.
0: Other Doug.
2: Barbara.
0: Former Barbara Doug. What's up, Rob Bell of the Germantown, Rob Davis, Arthur Rooney, Ali, and surrounding out the Gator, Melita Weber and her family out there in the Gator. Say happy Mother's Day to Melita. Del Mar was calling us and supporting us. Levi Baxter and his family out there in the Northeast, and his sister Debbie. Happy Mother's Day. Terry Martin out there. I'm at Kenya and the children of Adam and Ann Gray out there at Germantown. And what's up to Lamont and Barbara Lee in Houston City? What's again? Good friend Thomas Campbell and also Bert Johnson. And special greeting to Charles out there in Mount Airy, who has some Wadu coming up for you next. Like anything else next?
2: I can say a special happy Mother's Day to Mom Dukes out there in North Philly. Mom Dukes, we love you. Another special happy Mother's Day, Aunt Nanette out there in South Philly. We love you, honey. Spread love to man out there in Yaton, PA, his lovely daughter. I'd like to share her some love. Tanya, happy Mother's Day to you. Down there on Cookie out there in Middletown, Delaware, happy Mother's Day to you, Cookie. Happy heavenly Mother's Birthday. My Walton Avenue family, 4849th Street. Tyron out there in Orange County. Cordell and Eddie out there in Bear, Delaware. June out there in the Northeast. Calvin and Vi. Vi just lost her mother a couple of days ago. God bless you, baby. Happy Mother's Day to you and happy Mother's Day to your mother. So this is to all them folks who's going out there, going through something right now. Our special prayers and our love go out to you right now, because we might be celebrating Mother's Day to live, but it's a whole lot of mothers celebrating mother because they lost their mother.
0: Yeah, we're the dedicated next set. I mean, for the next set for all those mothers who are long with us. And we have this message to let you know about. A Heart of Gold Home Care Agency presents another clothing drive. We have clothing for boys, girls, women, men, and shoes. That's going to be on June 20th from 12:30 p.m. to 2 p.m. at the Walnut Street West Library, 201 South 40th Street. And together we can make a difference. And I don't have a contact number on that, but try to mark that on your calendar, June 20th. From 12:30 to 2 at the Walnut Street West Library, 201 South 40th Street.
2: I'll try to get a number on that for you.
0: Okay, that's the clothing drive. And we're going to continue listening to Odell Levy from the Black Velvet CD, just called Granny. It's appropriate enough for this segment for all the grandmothers out there, past and present. Come next. Put his own Wadu, adjective, no additive or preservatives, and Amina Open. Going out to Charles out there in Mount Airy, 215-895-5917. 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
3: This piece is entitled Amina, and it's a tribute to my grandmother, who is strength and is love. To you, Amina Khaled, Aunt Maddie Greens, corn pong, chicken wings, legs of lamb on top of Briar's ice cream. Before I could no longer connect with you and listen to your wisdom about how I should live my life, I want to tell you how beautifully real you are. Before an angel gently knocks on your door and asks permission to enter your home, cause it is your home, I want to tell you thank you for holding my hand across the street at 27th and Wells when we left the drugstore and you wore that light blue coat that flowed in the breeze and came to the tops of your knees, buttoning beneath your chin and the white kufi my mother, your daughter, made for you. I held your hand asking why they were so rough. As the don't walk sign changed, you answered, hard work, baby, hard work. We crossed, I was five. Thank you. Before there's a major shift of events, I want to let you know how much summers in St. Louis meant to a little boy named The Loving, who didn't understand what his name meant, but you did. You just loved when I was a bad little boy. You loved when I was a bad little boy and wanted hot dogs instead of steak and set fires to front porch AstroTurf on 4th of July. You were there at birthdays I wasn't even allowed to celebrate. And I would run inside to get away from Usman's scary stories being told at night on the back porch across the street from that old graveyard infested with cricket chirps and bugs that glowed in the dark. You were there. You were there when we would put on our new clothes that you had brought and would strut out in front of you for your approval. And you'd just sit back in that lounge

would smile because your words are like sugar treats and they meant so much to us, to me. I want you to understand before understanding becomes difficult that you are the backbone of this family. 4672 Palm was the center of the world. No other place on earth is more special than that small house that sheltered so many children. So many problems would pass under your roof for a sanctuary of love and understanding, or just a hot meal. Because you didn't judge when others did, you just loved. Well, dude, go in there and fix your company a plate, baby. You hungry? Help yourself, Marsha, Deborah, Artie, Lisa, Kummer, Abdenour, Soraya, Demita, Jamil, Manir, 1 and 2, Karen, Tariq, Wadud, Asifa, Yasmin. With my chin, she got a chin just like her grandmother, her great-grandmother. Rashid, Aziza, Jamila, Malia, Ghania, tell my dad to call me. We'll send her something. We have plenty back there. There's beef bacon and hot dogs and corned beef chicken and... You gave me a bed when you could barely walk to the next room, and you slept in dampness, always making sure we had. Your sacrifices were great, but you never missed a prayer, never too tired to bow down to the Creator. I owe you my childhood, Amina. 4:30 a.m. after Fajr prayer, and Abba wakes us up to prepare for the long ride home. The sun begins to peek over horizons, and dewdrops fall down blades of freshly cut lawn that we cut yesterday in the middle of a heat storm. The car is loaded in 1976, the Sabre Blue Buick. All right, Mama, we about to go, my mother, your daughter says, as tears swell in the corners of my eyes. And you tell me to come give you a hug goodbye. Mwah. And you sneak a kiss, because you knew how funny I was about kisses. I try to hold back the tears, because real men don't cry. Didn't cry. At least that's what that old Buick told me. Assalamu alaikum. And we pile in and make silent prayer before driving off. Then we wave. Until we can't see each other's tears. And those black bars at your front door close for the last time, and summer's come to an end. I'm gonna miss you, Amina Khaled. Aunt Maddie Green's corn pone, chicken wings, legs of lamb on top of Briar's ice cream.

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1: Welcome, Black Experience in Music listeners, to this episode of The Black Experience in Travel with Clara Lewis, your Global Citizen Travel Advisor. Travel changes instantly when war breaks out. I must say that again. Travel changes instantly when there is conflict and war breaks out in your country. The travelers who fare best are the ones who take action first. So stay tuned to hear five of my critical action steps to take to help you prevent, avoid, endure, and survive an international high-risk trip here on WKDU Philadelphia 91.7 FM.

risk traveling is traveling when America is at war. When America is at war, airspace can close. Flights can and are canceled. Borders tighten, and what was once a planned routine international trip for you can quickly become a high-risk situation. For Americans traveling during a time of war, whether you are already booked, or you just have to travel now, or whether it's a direct or escalating conflict, your preparedness should shift from convenience to survival. Guidance from agencies like the U.S. Department of State and global coordination bodies, such as the International Civil Aviation Organization, shows a clear pattern from past crises that the travelers who fare best are the ones who prepare early, stay informed, and act decisively. Following are five critical actions grounded in real-world disruptions to help you prevent, avoid, endure, and survive the high-risk trip during the experience of war. First, build a flexible travel buffer. Avoid tight layovers and back-to-back commitments. Give yourself more time. A 45-minute international connection might look efficient on paper, but one delay can unravel your entire itinerary. Instead, build in buffer time between flights, and if possible, arrive at your destination at least a day before any major event or business meeting. Think of time not as lost, but as your insurance policy against disruptions. Second, stay digitally equipped and alert. Your smartphone is your command center. Download your airline's app, enable notifications, and track your flight in real time. Many airlines now push updates faster through apps than airport announcements. Also consider apps that can monitor your trip changes across your entire trip. And don't stop there. Register with your country's travel advisory system. For U.S. travelers, that's the Smart Traveler Enrollment Program, which sends real-time alerts and helps embassies locate you in emergencies. Remember, information is power, and in travel disruptions, speed matters. Third, pack like you might be delayed. Always pack for the what if. Keep essential items in your carry-on: medications, a change of clothes, chargers, travel documents, and basic toiletries. Why? Because if your luggage is delayed or rerouted, you'll still be in control of your immediate needs. Also consider packing snacks and a refillable water bottle. During delays, airport resources can become stretched quickly. Prepared travelers don't panic, they pivot. Fourth, protect yourself financially. Disruptions can be expensive, but you don't have to absorb the costs. Book with a credit card that includes travel protections, or purchase travel insurance that covers trip interruptions, cancellations, and delays. Campaigns aligned with International Air Transport Association guidelines often provide clearer compensation frameworks, but not all disruptions are covered automatically, so you have to know your policy. Does it cover weather delays? What about strikes or political unrest? Are accommodations reimbursed? A small upfront investment can save you hundreds or even thousands later on. And finally, know your plan B and C. Never rely on a single plan. Before you leave, research
alternate flights, nearby airports, ground transportation options, hotel availability near transit hubs. If your flight is canceled, being proactive can make the difference between getting rebooked quickly or waiting in long lines with everyone else. Also, keep a list of local embassy contacts and emergency numbers at your destination. The World Tourism Organization recommends travelers maintain independent access to critical resources, especially in unfamiliar regions, because when disruptions hit, the most prepared traveler is often the one who moves first. Today, travel is an incredible privilege, but it also requires a new level of awareness and readiness by building in time, staying informed, packing smart, protecting your investment, and planning alternatives. You don't just survive disruptions, you travel through them with confidence. This is Clara Lewis, your Global Citizen Travel Advisor for the Black Experience in Travel, on board and sharing my experience and information for your safe, smart, and resilient journeys, wherever or however you may go. 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

words. In the words of Sonia Sanchez, I've been a woman. 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Maya Angelou, phenomenal.

strength, power, character, guts, and intelligence. From Big Julia to Little Julia. From Little Julia to Esther. From Esther to Farrowin. From Farrowin to Shenick. From mother to daughter. From daughter to mother. From mother to...

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0: and compassion. 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From Big Julia to Little Julia. From Little Julia to Esther. From Esther to Farrell. From Farrell to Shannon. From mother to daughter. 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Word.
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0: You're part of the Night Magic Mother's Day special. My name's Anai. My name is Doug Page. We're at 3 o'clock today, which time the supervisor, Bill, comes your way. Taking 3 to 6. I'd like to thank all the communicators today. Sherry Pennington with Community Spotlight, Laverne Batiste with her program, and Kathy Moore with her show from 6 to 9, and also starting way back when, Hopeton Brown at midnight. And thank you for making us a part of the Sending Experience to keep it going for all these years. Mm-hmm. And we're listening to Philly's own Boyz II Men from the Evolution EP. This is a song for Mama, the instrumental. As we run down the music, we've been hearing the set. We heard Khan Jamal along with Farron Dove from Return for Exile, series to Granny's Dance. And for that was a new addition to our Mother's Day special, The Elevators, and their version of Grandma's Hand. And before that was Jeff Lorber with Eric Benet and Grandma's Hand from He Had a Hat LP. Thanks, Sister Clara Lewis, for doing a great job with the Black Experience in Travel.

0: And at 2:58, we're going to leave with our Carlene Anderson from True Spirit and Mama Said. Not said Mama Knock You Out. This is our Mother's Day special. Hope you enjoyed it today. Hope you touched you and remember, put some new memories in me or brought some memories back to you today. And for Carlene Anderson, Mr. Junior and Mama used to say, Sinbad, Single Mother, Grandpa Marcellus Quartet, Mama Said, Bobby Taylor started things off. Does your mama know about me? I hope you know the good things. And we'll just make ways for Bill Gunter. You're taking you from now to about 6 o'clock. Playlist is going to be up later because we had some problems with internet today. And I don't know, some technical issues with our podcast. Hopefully that'll be up for you by this evening as well. And you stay tuned for that. Stay from Bill. Next time, we just stay in peace. Latest for the music. Closing remarks, sir.
1: My mama used to say, spread love. My mama used to say, increase the peace. And my mama used to say, there's strength and unity.
0: Peace. This is Sound of St. Victor and Stuff Mama Used to Say. This is WKDU in Philadelphia.

Good afternoon, and welcome to this phase of the Black Experience in Music here at WKDU. My name is Bill Gunter. I've got music for you for the next 3 hours. So it is Mother's Day, so happy Mother's Day to all the moms out there. And then people have been playing Mother's Day songs all day. I'm going to do something a little different. I'm going to dedicate the show to my mom. I was just sharing with Doug before they left that my mom, you know, I'm always talking about musical influences and things that I've heard and all that stuff. My mom was one of the people who influenced that my musical tastes. She used to tell me about all the great singers that she had an opportunity to see: Dinah Washington, Ella Fitzgerald, Sarah Vaughan, people like that. And I've always been a fan of singers. So we're going to hear a lot of vocals today among the things that we play. I've got a couple of other things that we're going to do as well, but that's kind of the primary focus. But we're going to start with this.

0: Al Jarreau from the album called Glow and Aguiji Bebe. I think my mom was a big fan. I know my sister was. My late sister was a big fan of Al Jarreau. And we all used to, from time to time, play music for mom. So that she would, she would enjoy it. And then she would, of course, start telling the stories about, you know, the people that she saw and all of that. And that was part of our, part of our childhood. So before that, we listened to Joe Sample from the Pecan Tree album. And Fool's Gold, vocals by Liz Wright. And actually, if you haven't seen the International Jazz Day concert, Liz Wright does a performance, which is with a choir, and it's excellent. So I wanted to play some Liz Wright today. We began with Sugar, Stanley Turrentine with Freddie Hubbard and George Benson, Ron Carter, the great bassist who just turned 89 years old and is still performing. Ron Carter was on bass, and I believe, I don't have the album in front of me. I was going to say Billy Cobham, but I'm not 100% sure of that. I'll find that out in a minute. CTI Records back in the early 70s. Before I start telling this story. 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This is the Black Experience in Music for this Sunday, Mother's Day, May 10th, 2026. I'll be here until 6 o'clock this evening. What I was getting ready to say was, this has been alumni weekend here at Drexel, and there was an event on Friday night at the Center for Black Culture here on Drexel's campus where they asked us to speak, us being the original members of the Black Experience in Music from 55 years ago, is actually when we started, 1971. So we did that, and we compiled some music from around that time and put together sort of a soundtrack to play behind our speaking and all of that stuff. So that was great fun. That was great fun. Sugar was on that soundtrack, so thought we'd have a little taste of that today, because we're still in the, at least I am, still in the afterglow of the events of this weekend. Seeing a lot of old friends and swapping stories and tall tales and all that other fun stuff about life at Drexel back in the 70s. Okay, so we may talk a little bit more about that later in the program. Let's do this and then get back to the music.
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2: Ladies and gentlemen, the Crusaders.

gentleman's name is Mark Pomp. He's from Chicago, and that is, I guess he wrote the lyrics to the George Cables tune, I Told You So. It's on an album called Everyone But Me. Let's see. And before that, we heard from Cyrus Chestnut featuring Anita Baker and Summertime. Again, Anita Baker was one of my mom's favorite singers. So I wanted to play some Anita Baker. My sister as well. I should acknowledge my late sister, the mother of my nephew, who has sat in a couple times with me and will be doing so again very soon. So the music gene, you know, is passed on from generation to generation. This is third generation now. Well, I can't really say about my grandpa, but I don't think he was that much into music. I don't recall ever having a conversation with him about it. Because I was kind of young, but, you know, still, we were listening to music at home, my sisters and I, probably early to mid-60s. Let's see. And we began that set with Scratch by the Crusaders from the album of the same name. Crusaders, consisting of Wilton Felder on tenor saxophone, Wayne Henderson on trombone, Joe Sample on piano, I believe it was Pops Popwell on bass. There was no permanent bassist in the group, so they kind of rotated, but Pops stayed with them for a long time. Styx Hooper on drums. The music department at the Free Library of Philadelphia is your conservatory quality music library and the space that the Free Library has carved out for all of Philly's diverse communities of music. So whether you're a music teacher, scholar, student, writer, or working or not working enough musician, or you just want to listen to some tunes, the Parkway Central Music Department is your free municipal music motherland. 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This is a public service message brought to you by the Free Library of Philadelphia and your friends at WKDU. Okay, according to the log, I don't have to do the weather, but I just noticed that the there's thunderstorms in the area, and it's clouded over, so I suspect there will be some rain very soon. So if you are out and about, prepare yourself for rain in the very near future. It's 76 degrees outside, too, by the way. So we get our one day a week of warm weather. But I saw in the forecast that it's going to get warm, probably summer-like, with by Memorial Day, certainly. I think next week every day is in the upper 70s and 80s. So we've got that coming. Usually this time of year in Philadelphia, it gets
very warm and stays that way until late August, early September, where, but, you know, I enjoy it to an extent. As long as I don't have to run and do something, you know, if I can just kind of lounge in the weather, it's great. Okay, so we're going to get back to music. We got something by Wayne Shorter from the Speak No Evil album. This is Wildflower.

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Smiles from the album that became known as My Funny Valentine. It's actually a 2-record album. The entire concert is 4 and more, but they picked a few tunes off and created another album called My Funny Valentine. That's on that album. That's All of You. Miles Davis Quintet with George Coleman on tenor saxophone, Herbie Hancock on piano, Ron Carter on bass, and Tony Williams on drums. Preceded that with Wayne Shorter from the Speak No Evil album. And Wildflower is what we heard. And that had Wayne with Freddie Hubbard on trumpet, Herbie on piano, Ron Carter on bass, and Elvin Jones on drums. So it's 17 minutes after 4 o'clock. My name is Bill Gunter. This is the Black Experience in Music for this Sunday, May 10th, 2026, Mother's Day. And again, we wish happy Mother's Day to all the moms out there. So let's see. Let's just get back to the music. Here we've got something by Nancy Wilson with Ramsey Lewis.

Bob James and Grover Washington Jr. from Bob James's album called H, and that's Brighton by the Sea. 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My name is Bill Gunter. This is The Black Experience in Music for this Sunday, and I'll be here with you until 6 o'clock this evening. Before that, we heard How High the Moon from the great Diane Reeves, the soundtrack to the movie Good Night and Good Luck. If you ever saw that movie, and I'm sure I told this story before, Diane Reeves is in the movie as well as singing the soundtrack. She actually is. There's a recording studio outside the news studio where much of the movie takes place. And she actually is performing these songs. I don't know if they recorded them live or if they recorded them somewhere else. But part of the movie is watching her perform, which makes it worthwhile all by itself. We began with Nancy Wilson and Ramsey Lewis. I believe this is from the album called Meant to Be, and Dave Grusin's composition, First Time Love. So let's see, it's a little after 4:30, but we'll do this right now. It's time for the Black Experience in Travel.

Welcome, Black Experience in Music listeners, to this episode of the Black Experience in Travel with Clara Lewis, your Global Citizen Travel Advisor. Travel changes instantly when war breaks out. I must say that again. Travel changes instantly when there is conflict and war breaks out in your country. The travelers who fare best are the ones who take action first. So stay tuned to hear five of my critical action steps to take to help you prevent, avoid, endure, and survive an international high-risk trip here on WKDU Philadelphia 91.7 FM.

High-risk traveling is traveling when America is at war. When America is at war, airspace can close. Flights can and are canceled. Borders tighten, and what was once a planned routine international trip for you can quickly become a high-risk situation. For Americans traveling during a time of war, whether you are already booked, or you just have to travel now, or whether it's a direct or escalating conflict, your preparedness should shift from convenience to survival. Guidance from agencies like the U.S. Department of State and global coordination bodies, such as the International Civil Aviation Organization, shows a clear pattern from past crises that the travelers who fare best are the ones who prepare early, stay informed, and act decisively. Following are five critical actions grounded in real-world disruptions to help you prevent, avoid, endure, and survive the high-risk trip during the experience of war. First, build a flexible travel buffer. Avoid tight layovers and back-to-back commitments. Give yourself more time. A 45-minute international connection might look efficient on paper, but one delay can unravel your entire itinerary. Instead, build in buffer time between flights, and if possible, arrive at your destination at least a day before any major event or business meeting. Think of time not as lost, but as your insurance policy against disruptions. Second, stay digitally equipped and alert. Your smartphone is your command center. Download your airline's app, enable notifications, and track your flight in real time. Many airlines now push updates faster through apps than airport announcements. Also consider apps that can monitor your trip changes across your entire trip. And don't stop there. Register with your country's travel advisory system. For U.S. travelers, that's the Smart Traveler Enrollment Program, which sends real-time alerts and helps embassies locate you in emergencies. Remember, information is power, and in travel disruptions, speed matters. Third, pack like you might be delayed. Always pack for the what if. Keep essential items in your carry-on: medications, a change of clothes, chargers, travel documents, and basic toiletries. Why? Because if your luggage is delayed or rerouted, you'll still be in control of your immediate needs. Also consider packing snacks and a refillable water bottle. During delays, airport resources can become stretched quickly. Prepared travelers don't panic, they pivot. Fourth, protect yourself financially. Disruptions can be expensive, but you don't have to absorb the costs. Book with a credit card that includes travel protections, or purchase travel insurance that covers trip interruptions, cancellations, and delays. Campaigns aligned with International Air Transport Association guidelines often provide clearer compensation frameworks, but not all disruptions are covered automatically, so you have to know your policy. Does it cover weather delays? What about strikes or political unrest? Are accommodations reimbursed? A small upfront investment can save you hundreds or even thousands later on. And finally, know your plan B and C. Never rely on a single plan. Before you leave, research
alternate flights, nearby airports, ground transportation options, hotel availability near transit hubs. If your flight is canceled, being proactive can make the difference between getting rebooked quickly or waiting in long lines with everyone else. Also, keep a list of local embassy contacts and emergency numbers at your destination. The World Tourism Organization recommends travelers maintain independent access to critical resources, especially in unfamiliar regions, because when disruptions hit, the most prepared traveler is often the one who moves first. Today, travel is an incredible privilege, but it also requires a new level of awareness and readiness. By building in time, staying informed, packing smart, protecting your investment, and planning alternatives, you don't just survive disruptions, you travel through them with confidence. 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

0: Thank you very much. Thank you. Good job. Steve Houghton, drummer. Ryan Klein, bassist. Bobby Hutchinson, violin. Thank you very much. We'll be back in a moment. Thank you very much.
1: Well, I guess I don't have to do the introductions. Freddie Hubbard, the Intrepid Fox. I play that for a particular reason. I mentioned earlier that we had an event this past Friday at the Center for Black Culture here on Drexel's campus, where the reason we did it was for the Golden Dragons, people that have graduated 50.

motivations and things that we learned in being here, which is something I had never considered really until about the time that we were asked to do that. I mean, I had played basketball at Drexel, so I can't really say the ability, because we did work very closely together. We worked as a group. It was a kind of a collective effort when we first started. So, you know, we learned how to work together and put a product forward. So I guess that was a lesson in how to, I guess, negotiate. I don't know. Like I said, we weren't thinking about life lessons. We weren't even looking for anything like that when we first started. We had no idea. And I say that to this day. We had no idea that we would have any impact at all, let alone the impact we did have. That was not our original intention, but it grew beyond anything we could have possibly imagined when we first sat in this chair in front of this microphone. Part of that is due to the leadership, the guidance, the mentorship of the gentleman who was at that time the Assistant Vice President of Student Affairs, George Wilson. I mean, none of this would have happened without his leadership. In fact, he was able to obtain the FM license for Drexel University so that we could be WKDU. And while he was working on that, he was meeting with us and preparing us for being on the air. There was at that time, there was an FCC licensing requirement. There was a test you had to take to get a license. So he kind of got us together, study for that, and just, you know, sitting in front of the mic, learning how to talk and do all that stuff. I mentioned that because his nickname was the Intrepid Fox. And in the sort of background soundtrack that we put together, the music mix, the playlist that we put together for the event on Friday, the Intrepid Fox was on there. I heard that and I wanted to play that because we did take the time to honor him, and we honor him every time we sit in this chair. Because without him, there's nothing, basically. So it's a minute past five. You're listening to Drexel University's free format, non-commercial radio station, WKDU Philadelphia, 91.7 FM. My name is Bill Gunter, and we're into the final hour of this phase of the Black experience. We're actually in the final hour of the experience for today. So I hope you listened earlier in the day. See, immediately preceding this program was, of course, Night Magic, Al Knight and Doug Page. And then there was a community spotlight program before that. And Laverne Batiste was on from 9 to 11:30. And I listened to much of her program and enjoyed it immensely.

0: immensely. I always enjoy when Laverne's on the air. She, well, I can't say that especially about her, but everybody has a unique perspective on the music, and everybody presents it their own way. And Kathy Love Moore was on before that. I enjoyed her program as well. I usually, if I'm not on at 6 in the morning, I usually get up at 6 in the morning and tune the station in just to hear the other communicators. So I enjoy listening. I enjoy listening to the station as much as I enjoy being here on the microphone. It's our mix is unique. Like they say, you can only hear it on WKDU. So right now we're going to listen to the What's Happening segment with E. Mitchell Swan.
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2: All right. Time to tell you a little bit about what's happening in and around the Delaware Valley from WKDU in Philadelphia. Tuesday, May the 13th, the Fire Museum presents Yeson Landero, and that'll be happening at the Rotunda at 4014 Walnut Street in Philadelphia. Showtime is at 8 p.m. Thursday, May the 14th, join the Kaleidoscope Volume 4, an all-improvised music series featuring Manu Gajanian, Ameya Deshpande, Kyle Rowe, and Eric Scatarigia. That'll be happening at the L Bar, 1356 North Front Street in Philadelphia from 9 p.m. till midnight. Thursday, May the 14th, the Arsenal Workshop presents Will Calhoun's Mali Project. That'll be happening at 8 p.m. at Solar Myth, 1131 South Broad Street. Friday, May the 15th, the Arsenal Workshop presents Son of Goldfinger. 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Saturday, May the 16th, the Jazz Cultural Voices series will feature Josh Lawrence, Still We Dream. That'll be happening at the Philadelphia's Clef Club of Jazz, Broad and Fitzwater Street in Philadelphia, 7:30 p.m. is the showtime. Saturday, May the 16th, the Irish Nova Workshop presents Walter Smith III and his trio at 8 p.m. at Solar Myth, 1131 South Broad Street. Saturday, May the 16th, Chris's Jazz Cafe presents trumpeter Wallace Rooney Jr. and his quartet. Show times are 7:30 p.m. and 9 p.m. at Chris's, which is on Sansom Street between Broad and 15th. Sunday, May the 17th, the Fire Museum presents An Evening of Carnatic Indian Music. It'll be dialogue number 7, and that'll feature Charamunthi Ragamaram and Anantha Krishnan. That'll be happening at 3 p.m. at the Rotunda, 4014 Walnut Street in Philadelphia. Sunday, May the 17th, presents Jonathan Scales and the Forkestra. That'll be happening at the Black Squirrel Club, 1049 Sarah Street. Showtime is at 7:30 p.m. Monday, May the 18th, Norman David and his 11 Tet will be performing at Plays and Players at 1714 Delancey Street in Philadelphia. Sets are at 7:15 and 9 p.m. Tuesday, May the 19th, Brock Lanzetti Ogawa of All of Snarky Puppy will be performing in a trio at the Black Squirrel Club, 1049 Sarah Street. Showtime is at 7:30 p.m. Thursday, May the 21st, brings us Two Wings, Two Biscuits featuring violinist Diane Monroe. That'll be happening at 7:30 p.m. at the Black Squirrel Club, 1049 Sarah Street in Philadelphia. Friday, May the 22nd, the Fire Museum presents the Avant-Mache Special. That'll be happening with the group Special What, Phantasma, and Be Us, happening at the Perch Music and Arts Workshop, 2321 Emerald Street in Philadelphia, 7 p.m. to 10 p.m. Sunday, May the 24th, the Irish Nova Workshop presents Marshall Allen's 102nd Birthday Celebration. That'll be happening at 8 p.m. at the Ruba Club, 416 Green Street in Philadelphia. Tuesday, May the 26th, the Ensemble Arts Jazz Series presents the Lincoln Center Jazz Orchestra with Wynton Marsalis. That'll be happening at 7 p.m. at Marian Anderson Hall in the Kimmel Center, 300 South Broad Street. Wednesday, May the 27th, the Fire Museum presents Daniel Carter, Matt Lavelle, Julius Masri, and Pete Dennis. They'll be performing at the Perch Large Room, 2008 East Arizona Street at 8 p.m. Brought to you by the Fire Museum. Thursday, May the 28th, the Unscripted Jazz Series features Pablo Batista and the Latin Side of John Coltrane. That'll be happening at South Jazz Kitchen, 600 North Broad Street. Showtimes are 6:30 and 9 p.m. Thursday, May the 28th, Kevin Deal's Airlift will be performing at the Commodore John Barry Arts and Cultural Center, 6815 Emlyn Street in Philadelphia. Showtime is at 7 p.m. Friday, May the 29th, the Fire Museum presents Monkwi Ndosi along with Jamil L. Moore. And that'll be happening at Pageant Solaviv, which is located at 607 Bainbridge Street in Philadelphia. Showtime is at 8 p.m. And Saturday, May the 30th, the Ars Nova Workshop presents Wolf Eyes. That show will be happening at Solar Myth, 1131 South Broad Street at 8 p.m. Then, of course, there are other recurring events we keep you aware of. Sunday, the Improvised Music Jam Series happens at A Man Full of Trouble Tavern, 127 Spruce Street, from 5 p.m. until 7 p.m. And then there's the Monday Night Jazz Jam Session at the Black Squirrel Club, headlined by Richard Hill. That happens at 7:30 p.m. They're at 1049 Sarah Street. And then Sundays, there's a jam session with Mike Moon featuring Nassar Saab. That'll be happening at The Fire, 412 West Girard Avenue in Philadelphia from 4 p.m. to 7 p.m. So that's a little bit of what's going on in and around the Delaware Valley. You can go out and get yourself some culture. What's happening? That's what's happening.

It's Ramsey Lewis from Between the Keys and Les Fleurs. We listen to Ramsey Lewis in our house probably, I think we were in with the in crowd, which would have been 65, 66. So we go back a long way with Ramsey. It's 5:31 actually, and you are listening to Drexel University's free format non-commercial radio station, WKDU Philadelphia 91.7 FM. 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My name is Bill Gunter, and I've got 29 minutes to go. 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Okay. Let's see, before Ramsey Lewis, we listened to Carmen McRae from Velvet Soul and Inside a Silent Tear. That Gregory Porter from Liquid Spirit and I Fall in Love Too Easily. Again with Nancy Wilson and Cannonball Adderley from their album together, Save Your Love for Me. Just got a couple more things I want to do before we're done. Let's do this.

Dinah Washington. I mentioned Dinah Washington at the beginning of the program. One of the singers that we heard in my house, my mom turned me on to, they said, the great singers. So I wanted to do that as a fitting closing. See, I got a couple of things to read here. Drexel University Black Alumni Council, or DUBOC, Student Success Committee presents Give Back and Kick Back. 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We'll be donating books, building bookshelves, note writing to local communities. Come ready to network with Dragons while supporting a local community service initiative. And that's taking place this Saturday, the 16th. Yeah, that's Saturday. From 3 to 5 at the Center for Black Culture, the Rush Building at 30, right above 33rd and Market Street. Met the young lady who's spearheading that campaign at the event that we had at the CBC on Friday. I promised her I would read that and support it as well. So I hope that those of you Dragons that are out there listening might want to do that as well. The other thing is, this year's election is the most consequential of our lifetime, and no one of voting age can afford to sit this one out, especially in a swing state like Pennsylvania. Now is the time to make sure that your registration is up to date, to check the location of your polling place, plan a ride to the station, and even get your mail at home ballot filled out and in the mail. Make a plan to vote. Your vote is your voice. The primary is the 19th, which is a week from this Tuesday. Polls open at 7 a.m. and close at 8 p.m. Find your polling place at vote.pa.org. This has been a public service message from your democracy-loving friends at WKDU and vote.gov. Let's see, before we listened to Dinah Washington, we listened to Denise King from her album People Get Ready and Sade's song, Why Can't... Actually, it's not Sade's song. It was probably popularized by Sade. Why Can't We Live Together? And we began with the velvet voice of Kevin Mahogany from the album You Got What It Takes and My Funny Valentine. So with that, we are done. Hope you enjoyed the program. Oh, and I keep forgetting. I'm on again on the 24th, and I'll be doing a tribute to the 100th birthday of Miles Davis, which takes place on the 26th. So, if you're inclined to listen, please do. I would appreciate it. Once again, thanks for listening today, and we'll talk to you again real soon. Leave you with peace.

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That was just Firewater with Borneo off their Golden Hour LP. But before we get into anything else, it is Philly Haps time. Tonight at Johnny Brenda's, right now, is Colleen Manna, Dave P. Tomorrow at Nikki Lopez is Flight Attendant, The Props, John Fay, and Aaron Fox. At the Ethical Society is GM Margaret. At JB's is Nico Rubio. Tuesday